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0: Hey, Lynn, what's going on for your Sunday?
2: Doing chores, yeah.
0: Chores, did you say?
2: Yes.
0: Oh, you've got work going on at your house, eh?
2: I have, yeah.
0: all the Sunday jobs. Now, have you got rent or mortgage to pay?
2: Have mortgage to pay. Well, I'm paying mortgage, yeah.
0: How would it be going without that for a year?
2: Oh my gosh, like I didn't know. I'm just hoping that that'll happen.
0: Hey, well, congratulations. You're now in the draw.
2: Thank you. Thank you so much. Oh, Lord, thank you.
0: Hey, good on you, Lynn. We'll do it again. 5 o'clock, just after five, your cue to call. Thanks to One Roof. You can download the new app and good luck. Next chance, just after five for On The House. You got Peter in today, Black Eyed Peas on the Hits.

0: Hello, Maddie and PJ here. Hope you're having a great weekend. We are both doing two incredibly different things as I celebrate my son's fourth birthday party.
1: Plus, I'm in Queenstown trying to tick off another 40 before 40 item, but did I manage to do it?
0: You can see that full list on our socials, and we'll catch you from Tuesday on The Hits.

0: Summer Hits. What a weekend. The All Blacks this morning against South Africa. The women, the Black Ferns, had a win over Australia yesterday. And the Warriors, top of the table. Well, for the time being, the Roosters play today. They could take it back, but it's been great in front of the TV this weekend. It's going to be Justin Bieber coming right up after Rihanna on the Hits.
1: Shine bright like a diamond.

0: Green Day, Lynn, who was doing jobs around the house on Sunday. She made the call for On the House with One Roof and made it through, hoping to get that mortgage paid for a whole year. We're doing it again at 5 o'clock for On the House, and then tomorrow, Mega Monday, which means every hour between 6 a.m. and 6 p.m., plenty of chances for you to get in there tomorrow for On the House. Ella Langley and All Saints coming right up on the hits.
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3: 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Love the hits.

0: Roger on the Hits, Jelly Roll. It's coming up to 1 o'clock. On the House is back at 5 o'clock. Thanks to One Roof, your chance to be in the draw. And then tomorrow, big, big day, Mega Monday. So every hour between 6 a.m. and 6 p.m, you could be in there to get your rental mortgage paid for a whole year. Peter until 2 with Role Model. Sienna Spiro and Sabrina Carpenter coming right up on the Hits.
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7: In this update, two teenage boys have been charged after a fleeing driver crash that left a Palmerston North officer critically injured. The constable was laying road spikes on Kairanga Bunnythorpe Road at about 2 a.m. on Saturday when he was hit by a vehicle and thrown several metres. Police say the alleged driver faces charges relating to theft, failing to stop, dangerous driving and reckless driving causing injury. A second teenager has been charged with unlawfully getting into a motor vehicle. Both are due to appear in the Palmerston North Youth Court on Thursday. The officer is in a stable condition in Wellington Hospital, where he remains on a ventilator. Dental Association grants gave away $360,000 in dental care last year. The group's calling for more support for the people the system misses. Chief Executive Mo Amso says about 43% of adults aren't getting the dental care they need because of cost. He says they'd like to eventually move to a universal model. That's news. In sport, Warriors coach Andrew Webster is in awe of Dallin Watene Zalesniak's courage. The flying winger will have surgery on a broken collarbone tomorrow, but should be available for the pointy end of the playoffs. Webster says the 31-year-old played through pain to help his team to an emphatic 19-point win over the Rabbitohs.
8: He was about to come off, but then he turned and chased for that pass, and he got the pass and he scored the try, and he put it down on his left hand, on his right. He'd never scored a try with his left hand, ever. Yeah, pretty brave. Well, extremely brave. And I just thought it was inspirational what he did last night.
7: Prop offer Tuanga Fasi and lock Jamie Hanna have been called into the All Blacks for Ethan de Groot and Josh Lord, who suffered head injuries in the 33-16 win over the Springboks at Ellis Park. That's sport. I'm Sandy Hodge.
9: The Hits Hawke's Bay weather with Paddy's. $6.50 bubbles and Paddy's ale all day, every day at Paddy's. Mainly fine with some cloud. Gusty winds easing in the afternoon. Mainly fine tomorrow. Fine again on Tuesday. And the high today gets up to 21.
6: 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Till now. I just
2: wanna be
6: Love. The Hits.

is the hits, the Alpha Quiz in the morning, but we won't do it tomorrow afternoon. Maddie and PJ have the day off tomorrow. They will return on Tuesday, and the Alpha Quiz returns twice a day, Tuesday, 7:45 in the morning and then 4:45 in the afternoon. 10 questions, 60 seconds. All the answers start with the same letter. Your chance to win again this week. Peter and Tiltu, this is Sia on the hits.

0: 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Love the hits.
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0: Hey, it's Adam and Megan here. Have a wonderful weekend across Hawke's Bay.
1: Hey, congratulations again to Joe and the team at Hatuma Cafe in Waipukoro taking out Best Breakfast in the Bay. 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
0: And if you've been struggling to get through and have the opportunity for your rent or mortgage to be covered by us, Monday's a big day for you. 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

here on the Hits. 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

0: on the hits, Lifehouse and a life-changing prize with On The House. Thanks to One Roof, getting your rent or mortgage paid for a whole year. Next chance will be just after 5 o'clock. And then tomorrow, Mega Monday, it's going to be a huge day. Every hour between 6 a.m. and 6 p.m., you can get in there for On The House. Thanks to One Roof. Harry Styles and Creed coming right up on the hits.
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0: Borealis on the hits, coming out to 2 o'clock, winding down the weekend. Enjoy the rest of your Sunday. Troy will be here giving you Taylor Swift after 2 with Fallout Boy, Miley Cyrus, and your next chance to be in there for On The House thanks to One Roof Property. 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
6: In this update, two teenage boys have been charged after a fleeing driver crash that left a Palmerston North officer critically injured. The constable was laying road spikes on Kairanga Bunnythorpe Road about 2 a.m. on Saturday when he was hit by a vehicle and thrown several metres. Rosie Leishman has more.
7: Police say the alleged driver faces charges relating to theft, failing to stop, dangerous driving and reckless driving causing injury. A second teenager has been charged with unlawfully getting into a motor vehicle. Both are due to appear in the Palmerston North Youth Court on Thursday. The officer is in a stable condition in Wellington Hospital, where he remains on a ventilator.
6: Unexpected results in a new research measuring the benefits of taking the stairs. An Otago University study finds cognitive benefits after participants completed 6 one-minute bouts of relatively intense stair climbing. Lead author Professor Liana Machado says the effects lasted about 20 minutes, although no mood changes were recorded. That's news. In sport, Warriors winger Dallin Watene-Zelezniak has broken his collarbone and will have surgery tomorrow, but is expected to be available for the back end of the NRL season. Coach Andrew Webster says the 31-year-old was injured early in the 45-26 win over the Rabbitohs, but bravely played on.
8: People probably don't realise Dallin did it in the first half, kept running the football, just went in and going back to the wing and in pain. At half time, he took his jersey off to try and get it treated, and then I saw him try and put it back on. It wasn't a nice look.
6: A series lead to savour for the All Blacks. They'll head to Cape Town, though a dance with the Lions awaits first, with a 1-0 advantage in the Test Series against South Africa. The 33-16 win over the Springboks is New Zealand's biggest at Ellis Park. That's sport. I'm Sandy Hodge.
9: Weather for the hits, Te Mātou a Māui with Paddy's. $6.50 bubbles and Paddy's ale all day, every day at Paddy's. Fine today, gusty northwesterlies easing tonight down to 6 degrees. Tomorrow, fine, northerlies turning westerly before dawn, a high of 18.
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10: We were

You're on the hits. Troy here. So good to see the Waz winning over the Rabbitohs 45-26 last night, which puts them at the top of the table, officially leading the competition. They're in a prime position to secure the minor premiership for the second time ever. How good. Up the Waz. It's our year. Andy Grammer on the hits.

0: Hello, Maddie and PJ here. Hope you're having a great weekend. We are both doing two incredibly different things as I celebrate my son's fourth birthday party.
1: Plus, I'm in Queenstown trying to tick off another 40 before 40 item, but did I manage to do it?
0: You can see that full list on our socials, and we'll catch you from Tuesday on The Hits.

Niall Horan on the hits, Troy here. Congrats to Jonty Williamson, who's the very first New Zealander, only 17 years old, to claim a Downhill World Series title. Mountain biking history created by Jonty Williams, who rides for the Yeti Fox Factory team. Putting New Zealand on the map once again. Congrats, Jonty. Here's Timberland on the hits.

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7: 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They all play here. That's what makes you beautiful. 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

0: Nelly on the hits, Troy here. Ben Boyce and his daughter Sienna are hosting Family Night tonight. It's a 2-hour show from 6 here on the hits. If you want to catch more Ben Boyce and Sienna content, that is where you can get it. Coming up just after the break, we've got 660 Counting Crows on the hits.
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5: In this update, National is abandoning any plans to campaign on an accommodation levy or a bank tax, committing to no new taxes this election. It's just 2 weeks after leader Chris Luxon spoke publicly about the prospect of changing bank tax settings and imposing an accommodation levy. Finance Minister Nicola Willis says there's no way to do an accommodation levy without increasing costs for Kiwis booking a weekend away. She says instead they'll look at how existing mechanisms could be used to support councils with the costs of tourism. The pair haven't yet clarified the party's position on whether they will increase fuel excise tax. Luxon is set to front media shortly. ACT will campaign on amending several laws to reinforce Parliament's authority over the courts. It would add three principles to the Constitution Act: that Parliament is sovereign, the rule of law is fundamental, and all New Zealanders are equal before the law. The party would also define the rule of law to make clear the law should be certain and Parliament has the final say. That's news. In sport, All Blacks forwards coach Jason Ryan has explained what went wrong in the scrums in the first half of the 33-16 victory over the Springboks at Ellis Park. The New Zealand scrum was getting dominated until the reserve front row of George Bauer, Asafo Amoa and Fletcher Newell came on. Ryan says the South African pack got the hit on them early.
6: There was one there that we missed a hit a little bit, potentially went a little bit early on us. We also got rewarded just after half time for them stepping left. You know, the whole thing around world rugby is you've got a scrum square, so...
5: Warriors coach Andrew Webster is adamant Alan Witwatini Zelezniak will feature again in the NRL season, despite breaking his collarbone in the win over the Rabbitohs. The winger will undergo surgery tomorrow. That's sport. I'm Sandy Hodge.
7: Weather for the hits, Te Mato a Maui with Paddy's. $6.50 bubbles and Paddy's ale all day, every day at Paddy's. Fine today, gusty northwesterlies easing tonight, down to 6 degrees. Tomorrow, fine, northerlies turning westerly before dawn, a high of 18.
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You're on the Hits. Troy here. We really want to know what you think of the music we play here on the Hits. What do you love? What are you sick of hearing? Just by telling us, you're in the draw for $250 cash. Text the word music to 44870. I'll send you back the link. 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Here's Ellie Goulding on the Hits.

0: Hey, it's Adam and Megan here. Have a wonderful weekend across Hawke's Bay.
1: Hey, congratulations again to Joe and the team at Hatuma Cafe in Waipukoro taking out Best Breakfast in the Bay. That means we start Monday morning with a brand new category.
0: And if you've been struggling to get through and have the opportunity for your rent or mortgage to be covered by us, Monday's a big day for you. Join us on the Hits Hawke's Bay.

the Hits. Troy here. Have you been caught up in the supermarket collectibles craze the last couple of weeks? You've had the Ushies, you've had the New World knives. I finally got myself enough stickers to get a knife this weekend, and I can tell you those are some damn good knives. The steak knives, can recommend. Here's Adele, it's Rolling in the Deep. You're on the Hits.

0: You're on the hits. Troy here. Entries are now open for the 2026-2027 Weet-Bix Kids Triathlon Series. 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Coming up just after the break, we've got Sam Fender, Olivia Dean, also Paula Cole. You're on the hits.
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0: 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Maddie and PJ, your drive show back from 3 o'clock tomorrow. 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Is there something you're doing that you think you might be the only one in the world doing it? Text 4487 right now. They might get you on the show tomorrow from 3. After 4 o'clock, Teddy Swims and Pink on the hits.
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15: In this update, Labor's staying tight-lipped on whether it would make more cuts to the public service if elected, but assures it's focused on protecting it. The party's latest election promise sets out to achieve surplus by 2030 and reduce net debt to 20% of GDP over time. It will aim to keep government spending and revenue at about 33% of GDP once its capital gains tax is fully implemented. Finance and economy spokesperson Barbara Edmonds says they'll set out how they aim to achieve this in their fiscal plan.
16: I believe that we can get there by ensuring that the public services that New Zealanders rely on are still there for them.
15: ACT wants to refocus our constitution around parliamentary sovereignty if re-elected to government. The party says its new Equal Rights for All policy will rein in what it's calling activist judges and prevent vague Treaty of Waitangi clauses. It will clarify Parliament has final say and add a property rights clause to the Bill of Rights Act. Leader David Seymour says it's a coordinated set of policies centering people, Parliament and the rule of law. That's news. In sport, All Blacks coaches admit they should have taken prop Ethan de Groot off the field earlier in the 33-16 victory over the Springboks at Ellis Park. The New Zealand scrum was dominated in the first half and de Groot later went off after a head clash with Kiwi lock Josh Lord. Forwards coach Jason Ryan says de Groot was carrying an injury.
17: Ethan de Groot hurt his knee pretty bad early on in the start of the test match, and we probably should have looked to hook him a little bit earlier because he was sort of firing on one leg.
15: Prop Ofa Tuangafasi and lock Jamie Hanna have been called into the All Blacks to cover de Groot and Nord. Warriors coach Andrew Webster is adamant Dalen Waitini Zalesniak will feature again this NRL season despite breaking his collarbone in the win over the Rabbitohs. That's sport. I'm Sandy Hodge.
0: Weather for the hits, Te Mato a Maui with Paddy's. $6.50 bubbles and Paddy's ale all day, every day at Paddy's. Fine today, gusty northwesterlies easing tonight down to 6 degrees. Tomorrow, fine, northerlies turning westerly before dawn, a high of 18.
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0: Hello, Maddie and PJ here. Hope you're having a great weekend. We are both doing two incredibly different things as I celebrate my son's fourth birthday party.
1: Plus, I'm in Queenstown trying to tick off another 40 before 40 item, but did I manage to do it?
0: You can see that full list on our socials, and we'll catch you from Tuesday on The Hits.

You're on the hits, Troy here. Well done to the All Blacks, who smashed the box this morning, 33-16 at Ellis Park in Johannesburg. They also now are back at the number one world ranking in rugby. How good is Eminem Rihanna? You're on the hits.

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1: The song is about wishing that I could grow down instead of growing up. The song is just about missing being a kid and being a teenager and reminiscing on those memories. Hey everyone, it's Luca George and this is my

0: You're on the hits. Troy here. We are deep into the Formula One season, especially with Liam Lawson getting the call up this weekend. So if you want to get your water cooler chat ready for the office tomorrow, you're going to want to listen to Megan Papper's podcast, Talking Pit. She hosts it with Anthony Capaldi, who is Lewis Capaldi's brother. 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Text the word PIT, P-I-T, to 4487, and I'll send you back the link to listen now. Coming up just after the break, Alex Warren, and No Doubt on the hits.
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2: In this update, Te Tai Tonga MP Takatā Ferris wants to reclaim his South Island seat as an independent candidate. Mr. Ferris won the Māori seat in 2023 for Te Pāti Māori before being ousted from the party last year. He says independence means he can take the voice of the people directly into Parliament. ACT wants to refocus our constitution around parliamentary sovereignty if re-elected to government. The party says its new equal rights for all policy will rein in what it calls activist judges and prevent vague Treaty of Waitangi clauses. Two teenaged boys have now been charged after the fleeing driver crash early Saturday morning that's left a Palmerston North police officer in hospital critically injured. They're due to appear in the Palmerston North Youth Court on Thursday. A study from tech-powered creative group Accenture Song finds consumers are not being rewarded for loyalty, with brands focusing on attracting new customers. The study says people are using AI to switch brands. Banking, telco and insurance brands who ignore loyalty are being left behind. That's news. In sport, All Blacks forwards coach Jason Ryan's championing the Herculean effort of lock Fabian Holland in the 33-16 win over the Springboks this morning. The Dutchman scored a crucial try from a charge down and produced key turnovers. Holland missed Super Rugby after suffering a shoulder injury in pre-season. Ryan says he's done a lot of conditioning work.
3: He went to the well tonight. He had to dig a pretty big hole and keep digging it. Pretty satisfied how he got through his work, so we'll have to look after him this week. I mean, we don't need to get any fitter or stronger on this tour. We've got to keep the boys fresh now.
2: Formula One driver Liam Lawson's chuffed with how he's set up for his return to Red Bull Racing in the Dutch Grand Prix overnight. The New Zealander's qualified eighth, filling in for the injured Isaac Hadjar. That's sport. I'm Joe Gilfillan.
4: Weather for the Hits, Te Mato a Maui with Paddy's. $6.50 bubbles and Paddy's Ale all day, every day at Paddy's. Fine today, gusty northwesterlies easing tonight, down to 6 degrees. Tomorrow, fine, northerlies turning westerly before dawn, a high of 18.
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0: 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It's time for this.
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0: First caller through on 0800 The Hits. Good afternoon. Who's this?
2: Hi, this is Emily Pretoria.
0: Emily, you want a year off your rental mortgage?
2: Oh, of course. That'd be awesome. Thank you.
0: Whereabouts are you living?
2: We live in Pakuranga in Auckland.
0: Fantastic. Is it the rent or the mortgage?
2: It's mortgage for first time buyers. We bought in June.
0: Oh, wow. Oh, how good would it be to have the first year of your mortgage off? That would just be incredible. Well,
2: it would be amazing.
0: You're in the draw. Congratulations.
2: Thank you.
0: Good luck.
2: Thank you so much. Have a great one.
0: The next chance is 8 o'clock tomorrow morning to get in the draw with One Roof. Imagine Dragons, Demons on the hits.

0: Hey, it's Adam and Megan here. Have a wonderful weekend across Hawke's Bay.
1: Hey, congratulations again to Joe and the team at Hatuma Cafe in Waipukoro taking out Best Breakfast in the Bay. 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
0: And if you've been struggling to get through and have the opportunity for your rent or mortgage to be covered by us, Monday's a big day for you. 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Dancing.

You're on the Hits, Troy here. We want to know what you think of our music here at the Hits. What are you loving? What are you sick of hearing? What do you want to hear more of? Text the word music to 4487. We'll send you back the link and you could win $250 cash just by giving us your opinion on the music we play here on the Hits. Music to 4487. Here's Jesse J, Price Tag on the Hits. Ready.

0: You're on the hits. Troy here. Your chance to get yourself four tickets to see Manuka Fuel Symphony Festival live in Auckland is tomorrow, 7:45, with the Alpha Quiz. Also, again, at 4:45, your chance to play. It is 10 questions, 60 seconds. All the answers start with the same letter. If you get all 10 correct, the four tickets are all yours. 7:45 tomorrow morning. Coming up after the break, Sienna Spyro and the Cranberries on the hits.
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0: It's Pink on the Hits. Troy here. That's me wrapped up for your Sunday evening. Have a great rest of your weekend. Back into it for a Monday morning tomorrow. Ben Boyce and his daughter Sienna are in next for the Hits Family Night. Bit of father-daughter bonding coming up in the next 10 minutes on the Hits.
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22: In this update, State Highway 1 in Northland between Taupuni and Kaiwaka is blocked following a two-vehicle crash at the intersection with Otioro Road around 4:15 this afternoon. It'll be some time before one of the vehicles is removed. ACT has unveiled a new election policy that mirrors some changes in its failed Treaty Principles Bill. ACT's campaigning on several constitutional changes to emphasise parliamentary sovereignty, its authority over the rule of law, and prevent vague Treaty of Waitangi clauses in legislation. A bed tax is no longer on the table for National this election. The party has ruled out any new taxes, including an accommodation levy, bank tax and fuel excise. Mr. Luxon says National will remain staunch in that stance. A new report by Boston Consulting Group says data centre development here could create nearly 5,000 jobs. This could mean 3,500 construction roles at peak and up to 1,200 ongoing operational jobs. That's news. In sport, spinner Nathan Lyons needed just three balls after tea to take the final two Bangladesh wickets and secure victory for Australia by an innings and 51 runs in their second cricket test in Mackay. Only two Tigers batters made double digits as they were dismissed for 95. Lyon finished with three wickets and also made 32 not out with the bat, with Cameron Green hitting 67.
0: Yeah, no, I enjoyed the opportunity to bat with Cam. I thought he's been exceptional this series, but yeah, if I can try and chip him with the bat here and there, I'll do my job.
22: The Warriors women have been decimated 66-8 by the Roosters in a record-smashing NRLW loss in Sydney. The Warriors conceded 12 tries, including 8 in the second half, as their undefeated hosts flew past the previous highest team total of 56. That's sport. I'm Joe Gilfillan.
1: Weather for the hits, Te Mato a Maui with Paddy's. $6.50 bubbles and Paddy's ale all day, every day at Paddy's. Fine today, gusty northwesterlies easing tonight down to 6 degrees. Tomorrow, fine, northerlies turning westerly before dawn, a high of 18.
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20: Hey, welcome to the Hits Family Night with Sienna and Ben Boyce. We're back for a second week.
23: Yes, we are. Isn't this the longest that anything has ever happened to you, Dad?
20: What do you mean?
23: TV shows all got cancelled. This is still going 2 weeks in a row.
20: Two episodes, Sienna.
23: Really?
20: But next, how I saved someone's life this week, didn't I?
23: Bit dramatic, but yeah.
20: Yeah, a little bit. But right now, it's LAB. Take it away. It is the Hits Family Night with Sienna and Ben.

0: It is Harry Styles. You're on the Hits Family Night with Sienna and Ben Boyce. I hope you had a good week. Now, Sienna, the two of us, we like to go to the gym together sometimes, right?
1: Yes, we're like little gym buddies, aren't we?
0: I actually really like it. I like hanging out with you. Please don't say this. Don't crush me by saying you don't like hanging out with me.
1: Sometimes I do.
0: But it's nice for motivation for the two of us to along together to the gym. But one thing I have noticed that's not nice for my motivation is, well, you can leg press more than me.
1: Yeah, I can. We actually had a little leg press competition the other day. I think I doubled whatever Dad did. Wasn't that right?
0: Yeah, I know. I'm not a big person, to be honest. Not a big, muscly person.
1: Little bean.
0: Just a little bean, yeah, as well. So anyway, that's fine.
1: Because, Dad, I look over. I'll be, like, doing weights and stuff. And Dad is just powering on the elliptical. So his arms are going, his legs, he's going.
0: The elliptical is the one where the arms and legs go at the same time.
1: Now, you actually look like... You're the only person on the elliptical. I should put that
0: out
1: there.
0: That's the beauty of the elliptical I find at the gym is that, you know, because often we'll go and you're like, people are on the Stairmaster, you know, and I'm like, yeah, but no one's ever on the ellipticals, you know, so I'm always like,
1: because you look
0: sweet.
1: Like an idiot doing it. You look like you're trying to like walk as like a baby taking its first steps. It's like arms and legs are going at the same time.
0: Yeah, so you give me a bit of grief about the elliptical, but something that I got asked to do in the gym last week, and this was a big moment for me. Obviously can't like do the leg press as good as you, right?
1: Yeah, but I look down and there's two stories to our gym and I see Dad, he's in the weight section, which is like kind of weird. So I walk down and I'm like kind of just like watching from like behind and I see this guy walk up to Dad and Dad's like smiling and he's like nodding and I was like, oh, maybe the guy's like recognized him or something. Then I see them both walk over to one of the benches and I was like, oh God, where's this going? Like, what is Dad doing over there? He's never been over there before. This is a new area for him. Then I see him attempt to spot the guy.
0: Yeah, well, this is what the guy came up to me and he said, hey, and I was like, hi, and yeah, talk about my AirPods. And he's like, can I ask you something? I'm like, oh, what's this? And he said, can you spot me? And I've never had anyone ask me this before. And I was like,
1: because you're like an 8-year-old boy.
0: What, the size of an 8-year-old boy?
1: Yes.
0: Yeah. And I was like, I can do that. And I said, what do I need to do? And he said, without a word of a lie, he said, just stop me from dying. And I'm like, oh, I hadn't even thought that was an option. I mean, I hadn't thought too hard about it, to be honest. So then I went over there and he's like doing the bench press. I'm standing above and I'm like, what do I do? What do I do? So he's sort of like... gets it down and it's got it down around his chest. I'm like, oh, geez. And then he pushes up and I'm thinking, there's a lot of weights on here. I'm actually not going to be able to lift it back up.
1: It was 100 kgs. I think, Dad, you could lift the bar if you're lucky.
0: Yeah, if I'm lucky. And he got it up to one. And then I think he looked at me and then he sort of put the weights back on the rack. And he went, I just wanted to check that I could do that. And I was like, oh, but I think really he wanted to do more, but he just saw me and he's not going to be able to help me at all.
1: Because you look, your face, genuinely, you have never been so locked in your life. You were like, like you could see he was like breathing. He was like struggling more than the other guy, just like waiting for like.
0: And I didn't even lift any weights. That was the problem. Next, the social media site you made me sign up for.
1: Yeah, you're loving it now though, but he keeps saying he feels a bit creepy.
0: Yes, particularly because your friend asked me a question during the week. And we're going to get to that next on the Hits Family Night with Sienna and Ben.

0: before you go, there's something I want you to have.
1: Oh, it's beautiful. But wait a minute, isn't this...
0: Yeah, yes it is.
1: But I thought the old lady dropped him into the ocean in the end.
0: Well, baby, I went down and got it for you.

0: Sam.
1: It's Britney Spears. It is the Hits Family Night with Sienna and Ben Boyce. Now, every week we get to dive into something that maybe me and other parents don't really understand. And I keep saying your generation, Sienna.
0: Yeah, because there's a bit of a gap between my age and your age.
1: All right,
0: a very, very big gap. should we count the years between my age and your age?
1: Let's not get it. Let's just say there's a gap. Let's agree.
0: A big gap.
1: Let's agree there's a gap.
0: Okay.
1: But this is a chance for me to try and get my head around something that you are doing. Social media, okay, I'm not bad at social media, right?
0: You're a bit millennial, but I'll give it to you. You do have followers, so.
1: Yeah.
0: Don't know why, but
1: you keep saying to me, that's such a millennial thing to do. And I don't even know what I'm doing. Like, you're like, that caption's so millennial. Like, I don't know what that means. But anyway, that's not the issue right now.
0: No, it's not. So last week, I got you to download Snapchat.
1: Now, I don't want to be on Snapchat.
0: Why?
1: You said, do you want to be on Snapchat? I'm like, no, I've got...
0: I downloaded it anyway.
1: Yeah, you did. If anything, I've got too many social media things to worry about. But you wanted to add Snapchat to the mix. And as a parent, looking at you and your friends, and you get in touch with Snapchat, I get it. That's how you keep in touch. But it seems like just sending a lot of pictures of your chin and your tongue to each other.
0: Well, yeah, it's like sending photos back and forth, like photos, snap streaks. What do you not understand? Give me your top three things you don't understand.
1: Oh, I don't have time for three. It just seems pointless.
0: Okay, so I'm going to give you how it's not pointless. You can text, but you can also send photos. You can send videos, but you can't leave people on, like, if you leave someone unopened, that's also like, oh, they could be mad at you.
1: It's too much. It's too much for me to get my head around.
0: It's really not.
1: And I don't need to send people pictures of my chin or my tongue.
0: But you can use filters as well. That's what he's sending me, like, pictures of him and Haaland.
1: Yeah. Oh, yeah, the football player. Yeah. It looks like I'm mates with him or mates with Shrek and stuff. So there's some cool filters on there. I'll give it that.
0: Yeah.
1: I just feel like

0: and a generalization here that maybe Snapchat is a place for teenagers more than people like me.
1: But I mean, it's like, oh, you're my dad. It's not like you're going around adding people. Like the other day we were in the car with my best friend and she goes, oh, Ben, like add me on Snap. No, no. I don't want to get cancelled.
0: Yeah,
1: that's what he said to her.
0: That's what I said, because this is the thing. When you added me, I was like, you know, you set it up and I was like, well, your sister, Indy, she's on it. You're on it. And now I'm on it. That is my circle. That's my Snapchat.
1: That's my best friend. She's not going to be like, oh, Ben has added me on Snapchat. Like, you're my best friend's dad.
0: I can't do that. She's a teenager. I can't.
1: I'm a teenager.
0: Yeah, but you're my daughter.
1: That's the same as having her number.
0: No, but I'm not. No, no, you don't understand. See, now you're not understanding. This started with me not understanding something. Now you're not understanding.
1: Well, like, I get it, but it's just kind of just like, okay.
0: I said to your friend, I was like, look, hey, great, you know, seeing his friend, it's cool, like it, all that, you know, but well, I'm not adding you on Snapchat. She's like, why? I'm like, I'm not. And I haven't, and I'm not going to. No intentions, all right?
1: Okay.
0: Otherwise, I'll get cancelled.
1: You're not going to get cancelled.
0: Yeah, I might do. I'll get cancelled from the show next, because we need to talk about the humbling experience that you had on stage during the week.
1: No, we don't.
0: Can we bring this up?
1: No.
0: Well, it actually got humbling for me.
1: Yeah, it actually did. We can talk about that.
0: I'll tell you about it next on the Hits.
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0: It's Taylor Swift, I Knew It, I Knew You. It is the Hits Family Night with Sienna and Ben. Great to be hanging out with you on a Sunday night.
1: Yeah, great to be hanging out with you. Great to be hanging out with me.
0: Don't say it so high. I don't want to know the answer to this. Now, we need to share something that happened a couple of weeks ago with the...

0: it's family, right?
1: And we'll get to that next. See you guys later.
0: No, we're going to talk about it. Well, it actually started as something a bit embarrassing for you and then ended up being a bit embarrassing for me.
1: Yeah, well, I feel like you've kind of taken that embarrassment. It didn't have to be embarrassing for you.
0: Yeah, so to set the scene, you love musical theatre, which is cool.
1: I do. I really do love musical theatre. I've always loved acting and performing, and, like, in the past few years, I've really gotten into doing shows.
0: And you've taken us, but we have gone along to a lot of musical theatre. And
1: yes,
0: I've got to appreciate some musical theatre. Sometimes I don't appreciate it when it's blasting in the car and you're singing at the top of your lungs.
1: No, I feel like that should be when you appreciate it the most.
0: But I do appreciate going along and watching it with you. It's fun, although I have learnt that the second half usually shorter than the first half.
1: Yeah, sometimes we get to intermission and Dad's like, how long has the show got to go, Sienna?
0: But it is really good. And, you know, I really love seeing you do it. And a couple of weeks ago, you were performing in a production and you came to... myself and your mum with a bit of a, I guess a bit of a heads up.
1: Yeah, it's kind of a bit of a warning. I was like, just letting you guys know there will be a stage kiss. And a stage kiss, if you don't know, it's basically in the name. It's on stage. It's consensual. It's a stage kiss. Like, yeah, it's
0: you're
1: acting.
0: Right. You're right. It's in the name. But yeah, so it's scripted in.
1: But Dad didn't know that. He's like, what's a stage kiss?
0: I sure thought.
1: I had explained it to him like six times. It's a stage kiss. I don't get it. I don't get it.
0: What do you mean by this stage kiss? So anyway, I went along knowing that part of the performance, you were going to be having the stage kiss.
1: And now you say it like that. Kiss. A stage kiss.
0: Now you gave us strict instructions not to sit too close to the front. So you didn't want to be seeing us, you know, in the first couple of rows, which I
1: get. Mum likes to pull out her bloody camera and I just see this pink phone in the air.
0: Yeah, taking photos, which she's not meant to do, right?
1: No, don't tell anyone that.
0: So we sat more towards the back there to support you and then it came up in the show. Now you got to do the stage kiss. It was a wonderful show and this moment happened on stage.
1: And I could feel you watching me. It was like the stage lights had suddenly gone from me to you in the audience. And like after I look into the audience and you're just like trying to smile, you're like just like sitting there like and it's like when you're like, oh. And then I look into like one of the rows where all my friends were at that time because they came along as well, and they were all looking at you.
0: Yeah, well, this is what happened. Everyone went, well, particularly your friends, went from watching on stage, but as soon as the kiss happened, your friends, about three or four of them, all turned their head around and looked directly at me.
1: Oh, I'm like, is that why you're looking so uncomfortable?
0: I'm like, stop looking at me, stop looking at me. What's the stage consensual kiss? Why should that go on stage? I'm not meant to be the star of the show. It's all about you, right?
1: So, well, maybe you shouldn't have sat so close.
0: I was at the back.
1: You weren't far enough, clearly.
0: Yeah, for once, I did not want to be the star of the show. But next, we talked to one of New Zealand's biggest social media superstars and you recorded a secret question that I didn't know about.
1: About you.
0: Yeah. And we'll have his answer next and it may surprise you on the hits.
1: Let's get it started in here.

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2: Hey, this is Ben from Borderline, and you're listening to Watching It Burn on The Hits. It's the song you should probably listen to with the roof down in your car and just blast the speakers at max.

0: It is a Hits Family Night with Sienna and Ben Boyce. Louis Davis, Sienna, he's one of New Zealand's biggest social media stars. He's followed by millions around the world. He does really awesome videos with his family. He lives up north in New Zealand, loves to dive, eat kina.
1: We even got a chance to eat kina with him earlier in the year.
0: We did, because he's eaten kina with like Jason Momoa and The Rock as well, but he often eats it with, you know, people like us, which is great.
1: People like us?
0: Yeah, yeah.
1: Ooh, people way higher than us.
0: Well, so I said, well, people like us. So yeah, we're at the bottom, but he's done it with these big stars.
1: Yeah.
0: But we got to try kina and...
1: I feel like you got pranked.
0: Well, I thought I... Yeah, maybe I did, because we both ate kina and then halfway through he said, you should eat the teeth to me. And I've watched many of his videos. Not once have I seen anyone else eat the kina teeth.
1: And he was like, no, I do it all the time. Trust. I don't know if you're supposed to eat the teeth.
0: I ate the teeth, and it was just exactly what you think it would be like, eating teeth. It felt like gravel in my mouth. The kina was lovely.
1: Yummy.
0: But the teeth, it was very confronting. But we ate the teeth with him that time. And he's also got a book out, Louis Davis, a modern dad at the moment. And during the week, you recorded a secret question when he came into our radio show on The Hits, and we got to play him the question. It was about me.
1: Yeah, it was.
0: Parenting advice. And here's your question for Louis Davis.
2: Hey, Louis, it's Sienna here, Ben's daughter. It would be great if you could give Dad some advice, because obviously you make a lot of great content, and Dad, he tries a little bit of advice on how to not embarrass his kids. And
3: I don't know if there's so much parenting advice.
4: Sienna's so cool, man. You're so proud of her as a dad. That's like this larger-than-life personality and super creative, and she's going to be super famous.
0: Yeah, I know.
4: She's going to be incredible, bro.
0: Right, well, nowadays I know that when someone comes up and goes, can I get a photo? I'm like, yeah, no worries. Oh, I'm taking the photo.
4: I don't have any advice for you. Your dad is the OG of the game. He's you know, a pioneer in this industry, and he's tour kind of for me. And
0: how
4: special that you get to be on this journey with your dad and get to spend time with him. He's so interested and involved and loves making art and telling stories with you, and what a

0: gift.
1: Wise man. He's a wise man.
2: You just? You turned a mockery of me into something beautiful. I mean, how does that work? Isn't that lovely? You hadn't heard his answer.
3: Yeah, but I'm like, obviously he's so lovely, but he's just glazing you.
2: You don't like that part?
3: No.
2: He said some lovely things about you.
3: He didn't give me any advice. Oh, you any advice?
2: He didn't, yeah, but he said some beautiful things. He's an awesome dude, but yeah, he didn't stop the embarrassing things that happened to you, right?
3: He could have just been like, Ben, you need to just stop embarrassing you. That's kind of what I was going for there, Louis. Thank you so much for all the like lovely things you said, but you could have mentioned that he doesn't have to get as many costumes.
2: Well, speaking of embarrassing, you and your sister have been to prepare, because after 7 o'clock, there's more Gen Z slang on the way.
3: See, Louis, you could have fixed this. You got to fix this and that.
2: It's all Louis Davis's fault, and it's happening after 7 on Louis. The Hits.
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0: In this update, the Labour Party is staying tight-lipped over

0: whether it would make more cuts to the public service if elected, but has said it is focused on protecting it. The party's latest election promise sets out to achieve surplus by 2030 and reduce net debt to 20% of GDP over time. It will aim to keep government spending and revenue at around 33% of GDP once its capital gains tax is fully implemented. Labour's finance and economy spokesperson Barbara Edmonds says they'll set out how they aim to achieve this in their fiscal plan.
1: I believe that we can get there by ensuring that the public services that New Zealanders rely on are still there for them.
0: Instead of fearing what AI could mean for personal trainers, Exercise New Zealand is embracing it. Around 2,000 registered personal trainers have been given personalised websites and business tools through a nationwide initiative to strengthen the workforce. It comes as more than half of New Zealand adults are not meeting recommended physical activity guidelines. Chief Executive Richard Beddy says people are right to be concerned about AI's impact, but it can supplement parts of the fitness industry.
2: We know that people use it to get exercise advice from AI, but the difference is that personal interaction with a human being is something that AI, certainly for now, does not replace.
0: Hopes an unprecedented lawsuit against Meta will change social media as we know it. The Facebook and Instagram owner is on trial in California over claims it deliberately designed its platforms to be addictive to young people. More than half of US states have joined the lawsuit, seeking billions of dollars and changes to the platforms. Laura Marquise-Garrett, counsel of record in a successful case against Meta in March, says the platforms are designed to be digital nicotine, and that's not okay.
3: We can change social media as we know it by taking out the digital nicotine and making it something that is safer. It's a great step forward, and I do think these outcomes could change social media for the better.
0: That's news. In sport, Warriors winger Dallin Watanis-Lesniak has broken his collarbone and will have surgery tomorrow, but could return for the back end of the NRL season. Coach Andrew Webster says the 31-year-old was injured early on in the 45-26 win over the Rabbitohs, but bravely played on.
4: People probably don't realise Dallin did it in the first half, kept running the football, just wincing and going back to the wing and in pain. At halftime, he took his jersey off to try and get it treated, and then I saw him try and put it back on. It wasn't a nice look.
0: The Warriors women have been beaten 66-8 by the Roosters in the NRLW. Otago led Wellington 54-22 moments ago in the closing stages of their NPC rugby game in Dunedin. Earlier, Waikato beat Counties Monaco 45-12 in Hamilton. That's sport. I'm Joe Gilfillan.
5: Weather for the hits, Te Mato a Maui with Paddy's. $6.50 bubbles and Paddy's ale all day, every day at Paddy's. Fine today, gusty northwesterlies easing tonight down to 6 degrees. Tomorrow, fine, northerlies turning westerly before dawn, a high of 18.
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7: It is the Hits Family Night with Sienna and Ben Boyce. 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
8: Yes, it is, but we have something to talk about, Dad. Costumes. They're causing a bit of tension at home.
7: You say that, but I think you are a huge fan of costumes.
8: No.
7: You always have been. I've got a story for you next on the Hits.

0: City Swims, you're on the Hits Family Night with Sienna and Ben Boyce. At home, Sienna, costumes get a lot of discussion in our household. They take up a lot of the garages we've mentioned before.
1: Yeah, so, Dad, what is the purpose of a garage? It's to put a car in.
0: Well, not
1: that. And our garage is so filled with costumes, we do not have space for even another costume. We don't even have space for more costumes in our garage.
0: Yeah, so throughout the years doing various TV shows and social media things, I've accumulated a lot of costumes and it's taken up quite a lot of the garage to the point where my wife, your mum, Amanda, she can't park the car in the garage. That causes some issues at home, right?
1: Yeah, it definitely does. An issue that I have with costumes is last week you signed us up for an 11-kilometre run in Hobbiton. Mm. Very cool, but you failed to mention to me that we would be in costumes. And then you were like, let's just put a poll out on Instagram and we'll see what the people have to think. Was it 90% said I had to wear a costume?
0: Pretty much. So guess what? We're getting two more costumes for the garage after that run.
1: So maybe I'll try break my leg before the run and do the costume.
0: I think deep down you're a big fan of costumes.
1: No, I'm really not.
0: I was thinking about it during the

0: was just like, it was like a bird's nest. Eyeliner, your hair everywhere.
1: Oh my God.
0: Just looking like the zombie had had a huge night out. Maybe a couple of nights night out with the princess dress. Things had gone horribly wrong for the princess. But you were fine.
1: I remember the walk up to this party.
0: Because you were fine. You were We looked in the mirror, you're like, yes, I
1: look so good. I remember thinking, oh wow, I look really cool. I look like a zombie.
0: We
1: get in the car, we get to my friend's house, and we're walking up to their driveway.
0: You and me, just the two of us.
1: And one of my other friends runs out, and she's in a t-shirt and shorts. And I was like, where's your costume? What costume? No one failed to mention to me that it wasn't a costume party.
0: Yeah, so we walk around the corner, there's all these other parents, there's lots of young kids. Not a single other kid was dressed up.
1: Because it wasn't a dress-up party.
0: No one else.
1: And he told me it was.
0: And everyone just looked at you and looked at the state of you. I looked at you. And I remember this. This was actually I was really proud of this moment. Because I looked at you and I went quietly. I went, do you want to go home and get changed? And you looked at me and you were like, no, I'm okay. And you just sort of ran off. And you're like, see ya. And I was like, oh my goodness. You spent the next couple of hours looking like that. They'll look back at those photos of that party and go, what was with
1: who's
0: that kid?
1: The girl dressed up as a zombie.
0: You know, singing up on the radio? That's her. I get to embarrass you again when I bring some apparent cringe to the radio when I talk Gen Z in front of you and your sister. That's next. But right now, it's Muffin and Sons.

0: It is Shania. That don't impress me much. It is the Hits Family Night with Sienna and Ben Boyce. Now, something I enjoy doing, Sienna, is talking Gen Z.
1: That don't impress me.
0: Yeah, we just played some Shania Twain, didn't we? Yeah. It doesn't impress you much. In fact, it embarrasses you. And that's, to be honest, the reason why I keep doing it. Because it's fun. It's fun for me, not so fun for you.
1: Who else is it fun for?
0: Well, people seem to enjoy it. People get secondhand embarrassment
1: Name
0: your age.
1: Name three people.
0: I don't know.
1: So you can't, so no one finds it fun, should give up.
0: Well, the first video I did, Usain Bolt liked it. Remember that? And Paris Hilton went, ha, ha, ha, you know?
1: They don't. Oh, my God, he tells me about that every day. He's going to, like, print it out around the house, like, just her comment, ha, ha, ha.
0: No, she doesn't follow me, but she liked it. So I like talking Gen Z and I like embarrassing you out and about. So we thought
1: that
0: we'd bring...
1: That is so old, Dad.
0: I know, but I enjoy it still. We brought it to the radio this week. I rang a colleague from work, Emily, and you and your sister had to see how long you'd last before you rang a bell in the studio. As soon as you rang a bell, it stopped, and you almost got to the end. Oh, I've almost got to the end of it!
2: Kia ora, Emily here.
0: Hey, Emily, Diva, Ben here. Queen, everything Gucci?
2: Oh, yeah. How's it going?
0: Quick question. Sorry, don't be throwing shade, but are we low-key locked in for any promos this weekend? I just don't want to fumble the bag and end up looking mid. You feel me, strap bussin'?
2: Yeah, I feel you. Not anything in the calendar just at the moment.
0: Oh, that's good. I just want to buy some new drip, you know. If we had any promos on, I didn't want to rage bait you.
2: Yeah, no, I get it.
0: If we do have something on, though, later, just hit me with the lore. Just trying to stay demure, you know, very mindful, very classy.
2: Yeah, no, I get it.
0: Okay, say less. It's a massive W for me. All right, bye, bestie.
1: Oh, my God, stop.
0: Oh, I've almost got to the end of it.
1: No.
0: I was almost about to hit the gritty, but no.
1: No, it's not. I hit the bell.
0: And guess what, Sienna? We'll have more next week.
1: No, we won't. That segment is over.
0: I can't believe you waited that long to ring the bell.
1: Oh, now, you know what? Next week, we're going to have money. Every second is going to be a dollar.
0: Oh, no, I don't know about this.
1: Nope.
0: Don't turn the tables on me.
1: Nope.
0: Hey, and coming up next, I want to talk about something that's making me really excited and really

0: proud and cool at the same time. It's
1: okay, wrap it up.
0: It's cool. It's actually really cool. And I'm trying to play it cool, but I'm very excited about this next on the Hits.
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0: It is the Hits Family Night with Sienna and Ben Boyce. That is Alex Warren. He's in the country at the moment.
1: Yeah,
0: cool.
1: He's playing Auckland tomorrow night.
0: Yeah,
1: are we
0: awesome.
1: Going, Dad?
0: Well, I haven't quite got your tickets for that one, but we can have a look, all right? But something that I am a big fan of is the Warriors. Now, I love the Warriors rugby league team. I've been a big fan since I was a kid.
1: Yeah, didn't you spend your money from your one and only TV ad? Just the only one he's ever actually gone through. Didn't you spend all your money from that going to the grand final?
0: Yeah, I did actually. I was in a drink driving commercial, not caught drink driving, but acted drink driving. And then when I got money, the Warriors made the grand final and I was like, I need to go. And I went over there and spent my money. And I don't regret it, even though unfortunately the Warriors lost. I just love the Warriors. And I've dragged you and your sister along many, many times over the years to Warriors games.
1: Yeah, we used to just go for the hot chips in the hill. Just like rolling down the hill, to be honest.
0: Yeah, it did. You and your sister a little, hot chips were great. And then rolling down that big grassy hill at Mount Smart Stadium. You love that. Although sometimes you get quite rashy.
1: Wasn't great.
0: But I feel like I shouldn't say it. And I know a lot of people say, don't say it's our year for the Warriors. I'm not going to say that. But
1: Knock on wood, it's our year.
0: Yeah. But I'm going to say, I feel like this year, you've really become a Warriors fan. Like,
1: so maybe
0: really,
1: it's me.
0: Like, really properly become. I know you've always supported them and always kept an interest in me. But this year, you'll come out

0: And like in the morning, and you were like, Panthers lost last night, Dad. I'm like, oh, this is here. Or like, who are the Warriors? Oh, the Warriors got South this week. And you're like, you know, like you were starting.
1: it's like a puppy hearing its like favorite words.
0: I know, and I'm trying not to get too excited.
1: He's like, oh, really?
0: And you're watching games, you're cheering on, you're getting upset when the video referee doesn't go our way. I'm like, yes. Oh, you are now becoming a Warriors fan. And I'm trying to play it cool, but geez, I'm excited, Sienna. I'm so Dad. Excited that we
1: you're
0: get
1: not
0: to
1: playing it cool.
0: I'm so excited we get to experience this with it together. It's fun. It's fun for me. So I do appreciate it. Because, you know, it was probably a couple of years ago we were out and about, you and I.
1: Mm-hmm.
0: Someone, you know, we were chatting away to someone. He introduced himself to you. We were chatting. And then as he walked away, you were like, he was lovely. Who was that? And I was like, that was Sean Johnson. All those Warriors games I've taken you to over the years, that was Warriors legend Sean Johnson.
1: Whoopsies.
0: Yeah, I was like, are you not paying attention to what? Well, yeah, you're probably more interested in the hot chips and rolling down the hill, right?
1: Yeah, and they also had chocolate-covered strawberries.
0: Oh, yeah, they're very good, strawberries.
1: They were pretty good.
0: Yeah, so this year you're on board, the Warriors. The bandwagon. Yeah.
1: Come on, they got it this year.
0: Well, I hope so. Yeah, don't you? As we head into the finals. But next, speaking of fans, you put a poll out this week.
1: Yeah, we want to know, is Dad too old to be a fan of someone?
0: The results surprised me, actually. Yeah, we'll get to that next on the Hacks.

0: It is the Hits Family Night with Sienna and Ben Boyce, wrapping up your week here on the Hits. Now, every week we put something on our social media, a bit of a poll to get your opinion on something. You can vote on it.
1: Now, this week's poll was, is Dad too old to be an Olivia Rodrigo fan?
0: Yeah. So you and your sister, full transparency, you and your sister got me into Olivia Rodrigo's music.
1: Yeah, we love her songs, play it all the time in the car. And we found that recently Dad has started doing it himself.
0: Like sometimes when I'm at the gym on the elliptical, I'm listening to Olivia Rodrigo. And,
1: I mean, love a bit of Olivia Rodrigo, but...
0: And I got a t-shirt as well.
1: Yeah, last week, a little post came in the mail. Wasn't for me, it was for Dad.
0: And you're like, is this Olivia Rodrigo t-shirt for me? I'm like, no, it's for me. And you're like, well, hang on, I feel like you're too old to be a fan.
1: Yeah, so we put a poll up. The results not in my favour, to be honest.
0: Oh, really? What are they?
1: 27% said way too old, which I agree with, and 73% said let him live.
0: Let me live, so I can be an Olivia fan.
1: Okay, but let me ask you a question. If she came to New Zealand, would you go?
0: Yeah, I would love to go. I'd try and get tickets, yeah.
1: Okay, but what if my sister and I didn't come with you, so you're just by yourself?
0: Well, I'd like to go, but then at this... That's a good question, Sia. That's kind of like the Snapchat.
1: That's what I was thinking. Yeah. That's kind of like Snapchat. Would you go by yourself?
0: Would I? Yeah. Oh, well, good question. Because you know what? When just after lockdown, I remember we went to Benny. Well, big fans of Benny. She's awesome.
1: Yeah.
0: And we went to Benny concert. And you and your friends and we all went along. And you're very excited about going to Benny. And it was really cool to see her after lockdown. And I remember you were like, hey, we want to go up near the front. I'm like, oh, cool. So we all walked up and tried to sort of get our way up towards the front.
1: In the marsh, yeah.
0: And then I got to a point where I couldn't go any further, but you were a bit younger, but you're smaller, and you're like, we're going to keep going, right? And so you got quite close all the way up to Benny.
1: Yeah, we nearly got up to the front, but I just remember looking back, like quite far back. We actually got quite far forward. Just Dad standing all by himself.
0: Yeah, that was the moment for me. I was like, uh-oh. Because when I was with you and your sister,

0: staring you around. I was like, okay, cool. I'm okay. And then suddenly you guys had gone and then everyone's turning around and I'm just a fully grown man by myself.
1: In the middle of a teenage girl mosh.
0: I'm like, oh, this is a place I don't want to be. And I remember, because we know Benny, you know, we've talked to her many times.
1: Yeah.
0: I remember that she was on stage and she sort of looked around. And I think I was a little bit taller than some of the people I was next to. And we kind of had a moment where she sort of went, you could see in her eyes, she was like, is it who I think it is? And next time I saw her, she was like, did I see you in the car? I was like, yeah, by myself.
1: All by himself.
0: I did have children with me. My children.
1: Did you?
0: My children.
1: Everyone there probably took photos of you on Snapchat, sent them around.
0: My kids were there. They just had ditched me at that moment. So there you go. So maybe I would go to Olivia, but you'd have to come along with me. How's that sound?
1: Nah, I think I'll leave you home.
0: And much like you've got to come along with me next week, we'll be back again from 6 o'clock. It's lots of fun doing this. I really do enjoy it.
1: It's really fun, actually.
0: Yeah, so you can catch up
1: on... Don't let that get to your head, Dad.
0: I won't. Catch up on the podcast on iHeartRadio. I'll be out tomorrow or wherever you get your podcast. You have yourself a wonderful week, and we can't wait to hang out with you Sunday from 6 on the Hits.
1: Yeah, see you later.
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19: In this update, a man is in hospital with serious injuries after an apparent stabbing at a Christchurch backpackers. Police in St John's say they were called to an assault on Union Street in New Brighton just before 9:30 last night. Christchurch backpackers and cafe owner Gary Dinsher says two men had been out at the beach and returned with a third person. He says a supervisor then heard yelling from one of their rooms, which was locked, so went to check it out.
20: Then he ran back to grab the keys. While he was running back to grab the keys, I seen the CCTV, the guy got stabbed.
19: A Wellington charity boss says a rise in youth unemployment's leading to trouble for some young people. Latest unemployment stats show just under 14% of young people are without a job. Nearly 40% are underutilised. It's led to a surge in demand for services from Youth Inspire, which helps youth with driver licences and work experience. Chief Executive Zainab Ali says the struggle for work is causing harm for some youth.
21: We're seeing an increase in abuse of alcohol and drugs, as well as mental health.
19: Business leaders say now's the time to be unlocking New Zealand's clean energy advantage. The Sustainable Business Council and Climate Leaders Coalition are urging political parties to prioritise building an innovation-led low-emissions economy. They suggest this could add $22 billion to our GDP every year by 2035. SBC Chief Executive Mike Burrell says our energy grid's already extremely sustainable and work is underway to extend that.
22: That's the supply side. You also need to look at the demand side, and that means we need to be making much more use of that clean electricity.
19: Air New Zealand is loading extra fuel on flights to Fiji after a batch of jet fuel in the region was contaminated. The airline has also cancelled one service, switched two services to larger wide-body aircraft with more capacity. Qantas is also using larger aircraft. That's news. In sport, Qantas has moved to the NPC top five after beating Wellington 61-22 in Dunedin. The Lions remain without a win through four rounds. Earlier, Waikato beat Counties Monaco 45-12 in Hamilton. Agony for Matt Payne in the final race of the latest supercars event in Queensland. The New Zealand driver was forced out of the race from a leading position after experiencing engine failure, making way for Brock Feeney to grab the race win and Sprint Cup title. The Warriors women have been beaten 66-8 by the Roosters in a record-smashing NRLW loss in Sydney. The Warriors conceded 12 tries, including 8 in the second half, as their unbeaten hosts flew past the previous highest team total of 56. That's sport. I'm Joe Gilfillan.
23: Weather for the hits, Te Mātou a Māui with Paddy's. $6.50 bubbles and Paddy's ale all day, every day at Paddy's. Fine today, gusty northwesterlies easing tonight, down to 6 degrees. Tomorrow, fine, northerlies turning westerly before dawn, a high of 18.
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0: Hello, Maddie and PJ here. 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
8: Sorry, officer. I'm running late for work and I didn't realise I was speeding. I can't have been that much over, though. I mean, everyone's going that fast. And I'm the one that gets pulled
9: over the centre lane and crashed into an oncoming vehicle. She was going too fast, lost control. The fire team's attempting to remove the driver. We've heard it all. We've seen it all. Slow down.
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12: In this update, four people have been arrested, two of whom are in hospital after a brawl in central Auckland this evening. Emergency services were called to the intersection of Wellesley Street East and Queen Street just before 7. Hatahone St John says one of the patients is in a serious condition and the other a moderate condition. ACT wants to refocus our Constitution Act around parliamentary sovereignty if the party's re-elected. ACT says its new Equal Rights for All policy will rein in what it's calling activist judges and prevent vague Treaty of Waitangi clauses. It'll clarify that Parliament has final say and add a property rights clause to the Bill of Rights Act. Leader David Seymour says it's a coordinated set of policies centred on people, Parliament and the rule of law.
13: People can have certainty what the law means, will not have their property rights eroded and will be treated equally with one law for all.
12: A man's in a critical condition after being hit by a car during an antisocial road user event in Manawatu in the early hours yesterday morning. Detective David Burrows says officers were called to Holcombe Road north of Fielding at around 20 past midnight. He says the vehicle allegedly involved left the scene before officers arrived and they want to speak with the driver. Detective Burrows is asking for witnesses or anyone with information to come forward and reassuring people.

0: people, their information will be treated with the utmost confidence. The young person who was hit is in ICU at Wellington Hospital with extensive injuries. Exercise New Zealand is using AI to give personal trainers a stronger online presence. Around 2,000 registered personal trainers are being given professional, personalised websites and business tools as part of a nationwide initiative to strengthen the workforce. It comes as more than half of New Zealand adults are not meeting recommended physical activity guidelines. Chief Executive Richard Beddy says one of the biggest challenges for personal trainers is simply being visible to potential clients.
1: In the age of online influencers where someone with a million Instagram followers will sort of rank more than a personal trainer who actually knows what they're talking about.
0: That's news. In sport and the NRL, Warriors winger Dalin Watene-Szczesniak will have surgery on a broken collarbone tomorrow, but could still be available for the pointy end of the playoffs. The Tigers have helped keep the Warriors atop the ladder, beating the Roosters 25-24. The Roosters remain third. Otago ran rampant in a 9-try 61-22 win over Wellington in Dunedin. Otago moves up to fifth, while the Lions stay with Counties Monaco as the only teams without a win in the first four rounds. Australian driver Brock Feeney has won the final race of the latest supercars event in Queensland. New Zealander Matt Payne's engine failed. The Tall Ferns have been knocked out of a pre-Olympic basketball qualifying tournament in Mexico, beaten 86-71 by Canada in the semi-finals. That's sport. I'm Joe Gilfillan.
2: Weather for the hits, Te Mato a Maui with Paddy's. $6.50 bubbles and Paddy's ale all day, every day at Paddy's. Fine today, gusty northwesterlies easing tonight, down to 6 degrees. Tomorrow, fine, northerlies turning westerly before dawn, a high of 18.
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0: 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Have a wonderful weekend across Hawke's Bay.
1: Hey, congratulations again to Joe and the team at Hātuma Cafe in Waipukoro taking out Best Breakfast in the Bay. 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
1: Hey, this is Jen Lloyd Moore. 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One, two, three, four. Rodeo. This is a song about getting back into dating when you're 40. What?
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7: In this update, a bed tax is no longer on the table for the National Party this election, despite leader Chris Luxon strongly hinting at it a fortnight ago. The party's ruled out any new taxes, including an accommodation levy, a bank tax and fuel excise. Mr. Luxon says National will remain staunch in this stance, even in potential coalition negotiations. He says he understands why councils might want the bed tax, given the pressure tourism creates.
8: We are going to support and to help them with that cost of tourism. We just cannot do it through a mechanism that is a bed tax that ends up actually being paid for by regular Kiwis going away for a weekend.
7: More support is being asked for to help all New Zealand children have warm, safe beds to sleep in. Children's charity Variety says there's been a recent case of a Northland teenager having to sleep on the floor after discovering rats living in his second-hand bed. Chief Executive Willa Hand says it's a sobering reminder that 25% of the children they support don't have their own bed. She says everyone has a role to play in helping.
9: You could make this a political issue, but the reality is every government, every organisation, I think we have a responsibility to help all New Zealanders.
7: The Dental Association is calling for more government help for the most vulnerable as it highlights the work it does free. Members contributed almost 2,000 volunteer hours, delivering more than $360,000 in dental treatment through free grants last year. Chief Executive Mo Amso says 43% of adults are not getting the dental care they need because of the cost. He says there are also problems with children's dental health.
10: About 2 in 5 children that have decay when they start school.
7: Gaps to fill before the construction of AI data centres ramps up. A new report by Boston Consulting Group says data centre development here could create nearly 5,000 jobs in construction and operation. Boston's Kelly Newton says we need to upskill extra workers to meet demand. That's news. In sport, Warriors coach Andrew Webster's adamant Dallin Watanis-Lesniak will feature again this NRL season, even though he broke his collarbone in the win over the Rabbitohs. He'll have surgery tomorrow. Watanis-Lesniak was injured in the first half and played on into the second, even scoring a try. To Mackay.
11: Now the wicket in the air. That's it. It's all over. It's a fitting catch there for Mitch Stark. He's been the pick of the bowlers. Nathan Lyon gets 3 and the Aussies wrap up the second test match inside 2 days.
7: Spinner Nathan Lyon needed just 3 balls after tea to take the final 2 Bangladesh wickets and secure a win for Australia by an innings and 51 runs. Only 2 Tigers batters made double digits as they were dismissed for 95. That's sport. I'm Joe Gilfillan.
12: Weather for the hits, Te Mātou a Māui with Paddy's. $6.50 bubbles and Paddy's ale all day, every day at Paddy's. Fine today, gusty northwesterlies easing tonight, down to 6 degrees. Tomorrow, fine, northerlies turning westerly before dawn, a high of 18.
6: 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A material.

0: Katie and PJ here. 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
6: In this update, our approach to health system complaints could be due for a refresh. Last month, the Health and Disability Commission uncovered a breach relating to Health NZ's 2023 care of a heart attack patient who waited for 4 hours in the emergency department. Otago University Health Associate Professor Ben Gray says health organisations now have their own complaints processes, which could provide more timely information about episodes like these. Professor Gray says we need a relationship-based system.
7: One of the difficulties the HTC has is that because of the volume of complaints, they tend to work off the paperwork, which means they don't actually talk to either the patient or the clinician in person.
6: Labor says we deserve transparency on how much policies will cost and promises an independent budget office if elected. Labor has listed a number of economic priorities ahead of the election, including achieving a surplus by 2030 and reducing net debt to 20% of GDP over time. Finance and economy spokesperson Barbara Edmonds says the budget office would be a powerful tool in future elections.
8: So that Kiwis can actually see the transparency, see what does add up, because at the moment it's different.
6: Four people have been arrested and two of them are in hospital after a brawl in central Auckland this evening. Emergency services were called to the intersection of Wellesley Street East and Queen Street just before 7. Hatahone St John says one of the patients is in a serious condition, the other moderate. Meta, the owner of Facebook and Instagram, is on trial in California over claims it deliberately designed its platforms to be addictive to young people. More than half of US states have joined the lawsuit, seeking billions of dollars and changes to the platforms. Laura Marquise Garrett, counsel of record in a successful case against Meta in March, says the platforms are designed to be digital nicotine, and that's not okay.
9: We can change social media as we know it by taking out the digital nicotine and making it something that is safer. It's a great step forward, and I do think these outcomes could change social media for the better.
6: That's news. In sport, Waikato beat Counties Manukau 45-12 in Hamilton in rugby's NPC. The Mooloos led 17-12 at half-time and benefited from two yellow cards against Counties, after which they piled on 4 second-half tries. Flanker Ollie Mathis scored twice and is happy with his efforts.
10: Came out here expecting a pretty wet, tight game, and yeah, we got what we were expecting, but yeah, pretty happy to cross the line twice here. Yeah.
6: Otago have breezed past Wellington 61-22 in Dunedin. The Warriors women have been decimated 66-8 by the Roosters in a record-smashing NRLW loss in Sydney. The Warriors conceded 12 tries, including 8 in the second half, as their undefeated hosts flew past the previous highest team total of 56. That's sport. I'm Joe Gilfillan.
11: Weather for the hits, Te Mātou a Māui with Paddy's. $6.50 bubbles and Paddy's ale all day, every day at Paddy's. Fine today, gusty northwesterlies easing tonight down to 6 degrees. Tomorrow, fine, northerlies turning westerly before dawn, a high of 18.
1: 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Yeah, I know.
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0: Hey, it's Adam and Megan here. Have a wonderful weekend across Hawke's Bay.
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2: 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You're listening to my new song, Rodeo, on The Hits. One, two, three, four, rodeo. This is a song about getting back into dating when you're 40. What? Hey, this is Jen Lloyd Moore on The Hits.

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12: In this update, Nationals drawing a hard line on tax, ruling out any new taxes if it gets back into government. Tax expert Bruce Bernanke says National is clearly setting itself apart from the centre-left.
13: I think it's a political decision going into the election saying no new taxes. Even a small thing like a bed tax or a bank tax, they wouldn't have been able to say that.
12: Labor says it'll bring in more external scrutiny of government spending, aiming for a surplus by 2030. Its plan includes a parliamentary budget office to oversee finance and election commitments, something economist at Cameron Bagri says most countries already have.
14: They provide greater independence, greater transparency, and when you provide greater accountability, transparency and independence, guess what, you tend to have better fiscal outcomes.
12: Charges are being considered after a fight erupted in central Auckland last night at the Queen Street and Wellesley Street intersection. Four people were arrested, two of them taken to hospital, with one in serious condition. And after a four-year hiatus, Tupperware is back in New Zealand with the iconic kitchenware brand now selling online and in stores. There's been a huge response to its comeback in Australia, and distributor HAG is expecting a similar reaction here. In sport, defending world champion Lando Norris has secured back-to-back Formula One victories, this time at the Dutch Grand Prix. Liam Lawson came seventh in his Red Bull cameo. And an NRL upset has benefited the Warriors. They'll march into the penultimate regular season round atop the ladder, albeit on points differential, after the Roosters fell 25-24 to the Tigers in Sydney. ANZ is supporting the Cancer Society this Daffodil Day, Friday 28th of August. Text DONATE to 305 to make an instant $3 donation.
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15: Good morning. An annoying thing. Anyway, we are staring down a pretty nice week in Hawke's Bay, actually. It's looking pretty good for the rest of the week. 18 degrees today, 20 degrees tomorrow, 21 degrees on Wednesday. Very springish sort of weather with some sunshine. Nice. It is nice. 9 degrees outside at the moment and 3 past 6. Heaps happening on the show today, including Mega Monday.
16: Good morning. Remember on the house. Yeah, Mega Monday is happening. So that means that we can put people in the draw for On the House every single hour. Yeah. And I asked our boss, can we put just more than one person in the draw? She said, go for it.
15: Really?
16: She said, the more, the merrier.
15: The more, the merrier.
16: So we're going to do some fun stuff today. Don't you worry about that.
15: Wicked. So if you've been hanging out, you've been missing out, you can't get through on the phone lines at 8 o'clock every day, keep listening for your opportunity to get in the draw, especially you early risers. Probably more chance you're going to get through early.
16: Yeah, I think so too. Is it a full moon at the moment? Did anyone else have the worst sleep of their life last night?
15: I did have a bad sleep.
16: Or was it just
15: not a full moon,
16: to the fact it was warm?
15: maybe that's it, the change, that it was like you had too many

0: your duvets on.
1: The change. I mean, did you feel like a perimenopausal woman? Were you just hot?
0: Yeah.
1: Yep.
0: Actually.
1: Got no
0: I
1: sleep
0: did
1: at all.
0: Feel like a perimenopausal
1: yep.
0: woman.
1: Yeah, and now you're a perimenopausal man. Yeah. Yeah. It was terrible, wasn't it? Please, it wasn't just me. I was like, oh, great. 1 a.m. Awesome.
0: The fray, how to save a life on the hits. Morning. Mm.

0: Good morning, it's Adam and Megan on the Hits Hawke's Bay. Hope you had a smashing weekend, whatever you got up to. God, it was nice for it to feel like spring.
1: Walking the dog in a t-shirt. Yep.
0: It was so good.
1: Although it was so windy.
0: It was so windy. Yeah, it really was.
1: So you got to take the good with the bad.
0: Yep.
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1: Okay, it's Mega Monday today, guys.
0: Mega Monday,
1: said Mega Monday Man. So that means that we're going to be taking entrance in for On The House every single hour from now until 6pm tonight. 12 hours of madness.
0: Decent. So if you've been struggling to get through at that 8 o'clock spot, the phones have been all stacked up, and we know they are because we can see them ringing. Mm-hmm. This is your opportunity now, you early risers, to get yourself in the draw.
1: Now, if you are normally listening at this hour, but sometimes not at 8 o'clock, and you're like, what the heck are we even talking about? We want to get you in the draw to pay your rent or mortgage for a whole year.
0: It's probably your biggest bill. I was thinking about that in the drive-in this morning. I was like, I did have a whopping great power bill this month. Mm-hmm. Just came in, $550. Yeah.
1: Yo,
0: but then I thought, oh, that's just for the month. My mortgage is more money than that each and every week. So it's probably your biggest bill, eh?
1: I would say so. It's usually hundreds of dollars. So get texting right now. Just text Mega Monday to 4487 and we could be giving you a call back and letting you know that you are in the draw to have that completely paid off. Easy.
0: Good luck. Good luck. It is 6:13, the Hits Hawke's Bay with Adam and Megan. What a way to start your day it would be if you could go, oh, don't have to pay my mortgage. Don't have to pay my rent. Get texting, it's the Hits.
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10: on the hits.

0: Good morning. It is Adam and Megan. Oh, having a mare with the computers this morning.
1: Computer says no.
0: Computer says Monday-itis.
1: No.
0: Yeah.
1: Fair enough, too.
0: But we are doing on the house, and this is your opportunity to walk away with your rental mortgage paid for an entire year.
2: The hits on the house with One Roof Property.
1: Yeah, I mean, it's absolutely massive. No wonder everybody wants to get in the draw for it. And with Mega Monday, we're putting people in the draw every single hour, including Jared, who's on the phone with us this morning. Good morning, Jared.
3: How are you?
0: Good, mate.
1: Good. How are you?
3: Oh, early wake up on a Monday.
0: Yeah, it was a bit of an early wake up. Still in bed. Are we getting up for breakfast? What's the plan at the moment?
3: Just getting up and going away for work this week. So
0: okay.
3: Yeah, I can pack my bags.
1: Where do you? What do you do, Jared?
3: I'm going up to Waikamoana to work on the power scheme up there, the power stations.
0: Mm-hmm. Oh, cool.
1: Mm-hmm. So is it kind of like week on, week off type thing, or how does it work for you guys?
3: At the moment, we're going up there for 3 weeks and then coming back home for a week to give us a bit of a break.
0: Yeah. Where do they put you up in Waikaremoana? Where's your digs?
3: We're just staying in Wairoa at the moment.
0: Okay, cool.
3: But usually, we stay up there in a nice place, so,
0: Very good, bro. All right, well, whilst you're out there, unfortunately, the bills, they keep a rolling. You have to keep paying bills, and you have a mortgage that, despite the fact you're not in the house, you have to pay. So hopefully we can help out with that. The big draw is coming up, and you're in it to say goodbye to your mortgage for an entire year. Good luck, man.
3: Oh, that'd be beautiful.
1: Well, you did really well to get in the draw this morning, considering you're about to leave the region for 3 weeks. So good on you, mate.
0: Yeah.
1: Job done.
0: Just snuck in there.
1: Yep, tick that off and the very best of luck. I hope it goes well. Thanks, Jared.
3: Oh, beautiful. Thanks, Dean.
0: All right, mate, go grab a coffee now. It is 6:22, the Hits Hawke's Bay, and this is Taylor Swift. I Knew It, I Knew You on the Hits.

0: Adam and Megan, the Hitzhawks Bay, we still haven't seen the documentary of her wedding day or really much about it photo-wise, have we? How long is she waiting?
1: How much longer do we have to wait?
0: Come on,
1: she will be turning it into a movie for sure.
0: She will be. It'll be a Netflix doco.
1: Yeah. Have you even seen the Toy Story movie from, with that song?
0: Have not yet. And I am a big fan of the Toy Story series, so I do need to get on that.
1: Hey, tell me how the weekend went with the big 12-year-old birthday party down at the beach.
0: Yep. No, she was an absolute beauty, actually. Went very well indeed. There was a lot of kids there. There's a lot of kids, a lot of squishies being handed over.
1: Oh, was there a bit of inter-trading going on?
0: Just her birthday presents.
1: Oh,
0: she was inundated.
1: Yep.
0: Inundated. And thank you to everyone that came along. They were very generous. She was a very spoilt young lady. But the fire on the beach, we took a brazier down there and lit it up. And it was quite breezy. Needless to say,
1: it was a breezy brazier,
0: and that thing was cracking. Like, it took a long time to get the fire lighters to light up, but once they did, it wasn't long before we had a rip-roaring fire. It was blazing. So the kids were absolutely stoked to do their s'mores. They came down. You wouldn't believe how many marshmallows a kid can put away once they get on one. Eh?
1: I know. So, did my long sticks work well?
0: The sticks you got me were the game changer,
1: okay,
0: because there wasn't a stick down there that would have been good for toasting marshmallows. I'll tell you that. There was a lot of sticks and twigs and stuff, but there was no proper long ones that when you have 15 children gathered around a brazier, keep them all at a safe distance. It was perfect. So,
1: okay,
0: yeah, thank you for that. Lifesaver.
1: I know, you should have put a bit of ribbon around that. That was my present to Lexi.
0: I'm stoked with that.
1: But, guys, here's the hack. I think Foursquare in Taradale, that's the only place I have seen those really long skewers. So you can either make a huge, massive kebab out of it, or use it for a brazier.
0: And did you know that you can toast an Oreo, apparently, because that's what the kids were doing.
1: You can also toast an Oreo.
0: Yes, they got stuck in trying to toast their Oreos and warm them up.
1: Drippy.
0: No, actually, held together surprisingly well.
1: I might give that a go next time.
0: With your long sticks from the Foursquare, it's 627 the hits.
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5: In this update, Treasury recommended raising mileage reimbursements for support workers, but not by as much as the government eventually approved. Four people have been arrested after a fight erupted in central Auckland last night at the Queen Street and Wellesley Street intersection. Tupperware is back in New Zealand from today, returning after it stopped trading during the pandemic. And world champion Lando Norris has secured back-to-back Formula One victories, this time at the Dutch Grand Prix. Liam Lawson came seventh in his Red Bull cameo.
4: Your local Hawke's Bay breakfast. What you want. Adam and Megan on the heads.
6: Good morning. Taking a look at the weather for today, we are in for a pretty pleasant day in Hawke's Bay, climbing up to a high of around 18 degrees and an overnight low of 6. Tuesday sees a high of 20 with a low of 9. It is looking pretty good, pretty springish to start the week. 28 to 7 chance each and every hour to get in the draw for On the House. We've already done the early risers prizes edition of that.
7: That's right. Jared got himself in the draw before he headed off to work.
6: I've got a naughty 6:40 for you this morning, Meeks.
7: Okay, I'm looking forward to that. Jeez, yes. Must have been a good weekend, was it?
6: Me and Charlie, oh, great weekend.

0: tonight.
1: It's Adam and Megan on the Hits Hawke's Bay. That is Train and Hey Soul Sister 24/7. 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
2: This is overnight news.
3: Oh, some over weekend news, actually. Great for Hawke's Bay. You know how I took off on Friday and I was heading down to Wellington to MC the Architectural Design in New Zealand Regional Awards for that area, which takes into account Wellington, Wairarapa, Manawatu, Whanganui, Taranaki, Hawke's Bay and Poverty Bay. And look, Hawke's Bay did really well, winning 7 of those regional awards. There was a beautiful property just called Havelock North over in Havelock North, funnily enough, which took out the regional award for beautiful new homes over 300 square metres. And then of interest, the Eskdale School did incredibly well, and they won the Regional Award for Commercial Architecture and the Kaitiakitanga Award as well. And also the Bledisloe Social Housing in Marae Nui, which is just absolutely incredible. Both of those winning big. And getting back to Eskdale, we'll remember they'd started a build, then Cyclone Gabrielle hit, and then funding was pulled, and then there was a massive uproar, lots of support from the community, and finally they got funding reinstated to finish it. And so I'm so thrilled for them that they have now got these prestigious awards, and that they, Tamariki, get to learn and absorb in such a beautiful space.
1: Oh, good on them. Congratulations. Congratulations to New Zealand's Liam Lawson, who's finished 7th for Red Bull at the Dutch Grand Prix. Max Verstappen, his teammate, crashed out quite spectacularly earlier on. And that is, for Liam Lawson, a very promising race in the main Red Bull team, which he started with. You'll remember he had a few races and then got demoted to the team below. He got a leg up because of an injury in the main team. And then with a 7th place finish, he's probably working his way back there. Good on you, Liam. 22/7, Adam and Megan on the Hits. Naughty 640 for you next.
3: Oh, I can't wait.

0: It's Adam and Megan on the Hits Hawke's Bay, 6:20, which is perfectly timed for a naughty 6:40.
1: Okay.
0: The, excuse me, the Little Big Data annual survey of the size of the banana globally is out.
1: Oh, great. Oh, great. I love this. It's so great for every guy out there listening, right?
0: For the fellas. So for the big fellas, top of the table, Sudan, the Congo, Ecuador, and Ghana, and Nigeria.
1: They have big bananas.
0: They've got big. That's where you go for a big banana.
1: For the biggest banana. Did they tell you how big those bananas are there?
0: In Sudan, the average 17.95 centimetres or 7.1 inches.
1: 17.95 centimetres.
0: Yes.
1: That's a lot of banana. You'd be very full after eating that.
0: That's a lot of banana. You would. Then you go down... And basically it's like Venezuela, Lebanon, Colombia, Cameroon, Jamaica, Kenya, Dominican Republic, Senegal, Cuba, and then in 16th place, New Zealand. 15.79 centimetres or 6.2 average length when standing up.
1: So we're 16th.
0: We're above Australia. I mean, we're above Brazil, we're above Australia, we're above Zimbabwe. We're above Poland, Sweden, South Africa, the Ivory Coast.
1: Okay, well, we're winning on all fronts then. What I'd love to know is, how do they get people to go and measure their bananas? Like, yeah, I've not ever seen any ads out there saying, go and measure your bananas because we want some data.
0: Correct. Here is the thing. This is a self-reported survey. So
1: okay,
0: you can probably knock it down by a few cms.
1: The fellas
0: doing the self-reporting
1: right.
0: I am like 7 inches.
1: What about your bananas? How do they measure up compared to that?
0: My own banana,
1: yeah,
0: about bang on, I would say.
1: Right.
0: Pretty sure I was born in Sudan, actually.
1: Yeah.
2: 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Servicing finance, trade-ins and late model European choice all under one roof.
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6: All over the bay. Adam and Megan on the heads.
7: Morning. Now welcome on. And it is 14 to 7 with Adam and Megan. And a big day ahead today with plenty of On the House. Brand new category for the best of too. So
8: yeah,
7: we're into that.
8: I'm just reading through some of the comments there. We will reveal it after 7 o'clock. Go have a look on our Facebook page. But I think it's a great way. We're going to be spreading a lot of the love with this one.
7: You would not believe how fast these tickets sold. People getting a bit angry online though because almost immediately, the scalpers were showing up, selling them at three times the prices they were, which is a bit of a dick move,
8: It's such a shame, isn't it?
7: It is. Yeah. Olivia Dean, it's nice to each other on the hits.

0: Adam and Megan, the Hits Hawke's Bay. What a weekend for Kiwi sports fans. The All Blacks winning the first test against the Springboks. The Warriors top of the table. The Magpies with a spectacular win at home on Friday night. You couldn't have asked, really, as a Kiwi sports fan, for a better weekend.
1: Pretty cool, right?
0: Pretty cool.
1: And hey, how good would it be if you topped off a great weekend by winning $1,000 with the Alpha Quiz this morning?
0: We had
1: Catherine all week last week. And she was so good, just with a little bit more time, would have come around to those. But that's the thing, isn't it? That's why you've only got 60 seconds, okay?
0: Yeah.
1: Because, you know, if we gave you 5 minutes, you would get it. So 60 seconds, you have 10 questions, and every single answer begins with the same letter.
0: Catherine got a 9 out of 10 last week. Could that be you, 9 out of 10, with one extra to win the $1,000? Yes, it could. People have done it before.
1: Absolutely.
0: And people will do it again.
1: So you need to be available all week. And so you play every day until you win. If you haven't won by Friday, that's it. If you win on Monday, also that's it. You're done and dusted. You've won your $1,000. You can go home and spend it. So text Alpha and your name right now through to 4487 on our text, and that will let us know that you are keen to give it a crack. 7:45 is the time of the morning that you need to be available.
0: We'd love to have you on board. So Alpha and your name, text it through 4487. Coming up 5 to 7 now, after 7

0: o'clock. Each and every hour, of course, there is chances to live on the house, thanks to our friends at One Roof. We're giving you the opportunity to pay off your rental mortgage.
1: Yeah, it's called Mega Monday. Lots of chances for you.
0: And who's getting the shout-outs for our next category for Best Of? We'll find out on the hits.
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15: In this update, police are weighing up charges after two separate Auckland assaults involving large groups over the weekend. Two girls were violently robbed by people they'd been hanging out with in Takapuna.
16: Police say most of the youths involved are aged between 12 and 17. Then last night, emergency services were called to downtown Queen Street just after 6:30 following reports of people fighting. Four people were arrested, including two who were taken to hospital, one in a serious condition.
15: Business experts say

0: Public organisations need to do a better job of holding on to important information after a review found the 6 deaths in the Mount Maunganui landslide may have been preventable. The report says decades of warnings were missed, with confusion over who was responsible for what. It's been 2 years since meth-laced lollies turned up at Auckland City Mission, and police still haven't solved the case. The drugs were hidden in pineapple-flavoured Rinder-branded sweets, sparking a scramble to warn hundreds of families, with no link proven to a separate case involving the same packaging. And Tupperware is officially back in New Zealand after it stopped trading during the pandemic. Daniel Gunman from HAG says the kitchenware brand is now available in stores and online.
1: We're blessed with the opportunity to partner up with Tupperware. We obviously grabbed it with both hands, and the sooner the better to hit the market from our perspective.
0: In sport, Zoe Hobbs has returned to the track for the first time since winning Commonwealth Games gold last month. She's finished 7th in the 100 metres at the Diamond League meet in Poland. To the opening weekend of Premier League football, Manchester City have beaten Bournemouth 2-1, Brighton have defeated Aston Villa 4-0, and Newcastle and Liverpool have drawn 2-2. And New Zealand have finished 4th at the German Sail GP Regatta. ANZ is supporting the Cancer Society this Stafford All Day, Friday 28th of August. 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
2: Hello, hello, welcome on in. It is currently nearly 10 degrees in Hawke's Bay, a beautiful start to the day. Blue skies, 18 degrees this afternoon. Westerlies do blow through though, look out for those. 6 the overnight low tonight, into another fine day with nor'westers and a high of 20 tomorrow. Going to be a warm week in Hawke's Bay, very springish, 7.01.
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2: Goodbye to your rent, goodbye to your mortgage, and it happens very soon on the hits. Never made

0: Nickelback. How you remind me to do a bit of On the House.
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2: You know, you have the chance to get yourself in the draw with Mega Munda each and every hour to have your rental mortgage paid is amazing. I mean, how good would that be? And I was thinking about it yesterday. I was going, if I won On the House, what is it in the house that I would want to fix straight away? And I looked down at my threadbare carpet and thought, probably the carpet. You know, it's fraying away when it meets the door, and it's fraying away where it meets the tiles. You stand on it. It's actually a tripping hazard.
0: And you actually would not believe the, stain-proofness of modern carpets.
2: I know, right?
0: Those modern textiles, they are like almost invincible.
2: Run a rhinoceros through it in the mud, according to the ads.
0: You can run a rhino over it. Exactly right.
2: Which is just myself coming in after a day in the mud. You can do that. So you're going to jump on the phones right now. We will ask you the question, if you were lucky enough to win On the House, what is it in the house that you would change first?
0: Our phone number is 0800 004487, 0800 00HITS. Should we take them live?
2: All right, let's go to the phones right now. We very rarely do this because we don't want anyone to swear.
0: Good morning. That's right. Good morning, the Hits Hawks Bay. Who's this?
3: Jenny.
0: Hello, Jenny.
2: How are you?
3: Good, thank you.
2: Good. How was your weekend?
3: Oh, real good. Real good. Watched the Magpies on Friday.
2: Did you go?
3: No, we watched it on telly.
2: Isn't that great, though?
0: Isn't it good that it's on TV? So Nothing beats being there. Yeah. Over 6,800 of us were there watching it live, but it is nice to be able to stay in and watch it if you want to.
2: So, Jenny, obviously you're a Magpies fan. Do you know Jason Momoa? Can you help us get him to the Magpies?
3: No, we're not that close.
2: Sadly. All right, hey, Jenny, we're going to put you in the drawer for On the House with your rental mortgage. Are you a homeowner or do you rent?
3: Homeowner.
2: You're a homeowner.
0: Is there anything you're looking at right now that you think that could do with an upgrade?
2: Yeah, what is it in the house?
3: Our shower and our main bathroom.
2: Is it just getting a bit scungy?
3: Yes, original from the
0: OG. Oh, God.
2: Yep.
0: Yeah. And it has those built-in kind of stains that you just cannot get rid of no matter how much Jif you use when it gets to that sort of age. Hopefully we can make that happen for you. It would only take a few weeks of saving and you could go ahead and upgrade that bathroom. So good luck.
2: That's right. All right, Jenny, you stay right there. We'll grab all of your details and we'll make sure you're in the drawer, okay?
0: And we'll take one more. Why not?
2: Okay.
0: Because we're feeling generous.
2: It's Mega Monday.
0: Hawke's Bay. Who is this?
4: Michelle.
0: Hello, Michelle.
2: Hi, Michelle.
0: On a Mega Monday. Would you like to get in the draw to live free, rent free on the house?
4: Yes, please.
2: Okay.
0: Is it rent or mortgage?
4: It's a mortgage.
2: All right, Michelle. And what is it in the house that you would change if you won On the House?
4: The kitchen.
2: The kitchen. Oh, yeah. You've been hoping for a new kitchen for a while, haven't you?
0: Haven't you? Yeah.
2: I know. I'm like you. I mean, we need a full reno, to be honest, Michelle.
0: So. Okay, Michelle,
4: one day.
0: Could be a reality for you. Just stay on the line. We'll sort that out. And we do it again after 8 o'clock this morning on the house returns as it is a Mega Monday.
2: Up next, we're going to do How Do You Know That You're Old? How do I know that you're old, Adam?
0: How do I know that you're old? Fair enough.
2: It's you.
0: Yeah, it was a bit of an elderly thing.
2: It was an elderly moment. It was a senior citizen moment.
0: Senior citizen moment, that's right. Teddy Swims, Mr. Know-It-All on the Hits.

0: Adam and Megan. It is the Hits Hawke's Bay at 12 past 7. Good morning. Hope you had a wonderful weekend.
1: Oh, look, you had a great weekend, didn't you? We're going to start the segment again. We really do need a bit of a jingle for Know How I Know That You're Old, because you always like to do this to me. Absolutely take the mickey out of me for doing something a little bit silly, and you call it Know How I Know You're Old.
0: Yeah.
1: Guys, it's been a long time coming, but finally I get payback on Adam. Know How I Know You're Old, Adam. So sitting at the airport, Wellington, Saturday morning, waiting to fly back to Hawke's Bay. And I get this text from Adam of a screenshot on something that was posted on our Facebook page.
0: On our work page, The Hits Hawke's Bay.
1: The Hits Hawke's Bay. And it was from two great girls that were dancing around the cool New Zealand whānau vibes. And just a bit of a question mark. And I wrote back and saying, for a start, I was like, who is that? What is that? Adam writes back going, yeah, that's what I was thinking. Like, is it a collab or something that we're doing with someone? I said, I don't know. What was that all about? I said, I don't know. And then I said, where is it? It's on our story. He pointed me to where I could go and find
0: it. Go look at our pages here. Go look at the main page.
1: Yeah, because the good thing is about that is that it also shows up on your main feed.
0: Yeah.
1: So I'm looking down and I'm looking and I'm going, that is really weird. We don't even know these people. I don't think they're a client. We're not doing any giveaways or anything.
0: No,
1: like,
0: exactly.
1: How did they get there?
0: You have to remember that multiple people have access to this Facebook page for work.
1: So we started blaming someone else and going, is it someone else's stuff up? Like, has it come from Auckland?
0: What have they done? Yeah, is this a nationwide thing?
1: Weird. Yeah. Could see Adam's little screwed up face from even where I was sitting.
0: Yeah.
1: What's going on here?
0: Yeah, what is going on? I'm going to go delete it, I thought. I'm going to go delete this. Whoever's posted it is an idiot. And I'm going to go get rid of it. That's what I thought.
1: So, because we are admin people on our Facebook page, we can see who posted it. And there at the top, straight underneath a post that no one else can see out in the public eye, was two words.
0: And what were those two words, Megan?
1: Adam Green.
0: Somehow, I don't think that I did it. I think it was probably, you know, when somebody edits a post, it changes to their name. So I reckon just because I touched it, maybe that's what. Somehow I managed to share this thing. I don't know how I managed to share the thing, but it was at the same time as you went and looked that I was going to look to delete it, because I was like, some idiots done this. And when I got there and I saw my own name, I thought, it's too late for me to change this.
1: The actual idiot.
0: I'm the idiot.
1: You're the idiot.
0: I'm the idiot.
1: So I screenshot that and sent it to you and to quite a few other people around work, actually.
0: Oh, thank you.
1: Because it was absolute comedy gold. And I just sat there in the waiting room at the airport just laughing.

0: bumping my head off because I knew that you would be kicking yourself. So that's how I know that you are old.
1: Yeah, because
0: you've done a senior citizen thing.
1: You've stuffed up on social media. Yeah.
0: Do you know how you did it?
1: I've no idea.
0: You can't even remember being on that page.
1: We don't like that page. I didn't look at that video. I didn't have anything to do with it. Unless I was like fiddling with my phone in my pocket or something and just accidentally tapped a few buttons. I have no idea how
0: it happened. I need to go back and see what time it was posted. Was it like...
1: It was in the morning. I was sober.
0: So it wasn't like 11:35 p.m. on Friday night?
1: No.
0: With a can of Bavaria beer?
1: No.
0: Okay.
1: It was coffee time. 7:15, the hits.
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2: 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On the hits.

0: It's Adam and Megan on the Hits Hawke's Bay. The Best of Hawke's Bay is on, and we have a brand new category for you for today, which
1: yeah,
0: is exciting.
1: We do. So, of course, last week it was Best Breakfast in the Bay.
2: Adam and Megan's Best of Hawke's Bay. Cheers to Ray White Hawke's Bay.
1: And that took was Hatuma Cafe in Waipukuru. We're actually heading down there after the show today to meet Joe and the team, which I can't wait, actually, and hand them over their very special. You get a plaque and you get a window deck out.
0: So looking
1: you can put
0: forward
1: it in it.
0: To a quick trip to Central Hawke's Bay today. What a beautiful day for it, too, taking in a bit of the scenery on the way there.
1: Yeah. So that means a brand new category, and people have already been voting on this since it went up on our Facebook page last night. It was a correct one that went up on our Facebook page, Adam, not a mistake that you had made.
0: Yes.
1: Which is good. So here we go. This week we are looking for the best customer service in Hawke's Bay.
0: So this could be just about anywhere. Maybe your local doctor's surgery has the most pleasant person you've ever seen on reception. Maybe you walked in looking for a computer at a computer store and the people in there were just unbelievably helpful and had you walking away with the best deal of your life.
1: Okay, here's some messages coming through on Facebook page. Morning, Shana. She said, Mobile Bayview, the team there are always so friendly, always up for a story and a yarn. Pumps your fuel, washes your windscreen. Don't know if any other stations still do that. I don't know either, Shana. So shout out to Bayview Mobile.
0: Champions. Shannon said Napier Lumino. They are so nice. They actually make you want to be at the dentist.
1: Wow.
0: That's doing good work there.
1: Kerry says Unichem Taradale Pharmacy. Have been going there for a number of years. Shop is always clean and tidy. Staff are amazing. They greet you with a smile. They know your name. The pharmacists are extremely helpful with inquiries.
0: Christine and Zoe both shouted out to Birdie's Coffee House, who have, for the first time in many years, changed the painting of what used to be Māori Recycles, mm-hmm, the sign, and mm-hmm, they have now completely redone that with a Birdie's Coffee House painting, which I think is a nice touch. Birdie's Coffee House, says Christine, is a friendly team, inviting atmosphere, a comfortable spot to relax and enjoy a hot beverage. From the friendliest team, their treats are amazing too.
1: Yeah, they are lovely in there. I was in there the other day. Lisa says Clive Vets in Taradale. So friendly and only happy to help. So look, you've got to go to our Facebook page right now and put a vote down there. That's officially how you can do it. If you want to, you can let us know who you think's got great customer service. But I've got a favour to ask, guys. Remember about 6-8 weeks ago, I was talking about a place that I went to that had the most amazing customer service?
0: Yes.
1: He's a guy.
0: Yes.
1: He treated me like I was an absolute queen.
0: And you came out just glowing.
1: Glowing.
0: Just glowing.
1: He was so nice to me, to my child. And then everybody jumped on the text and said, is it this person here?
0: Yes.
1: Now, if you were listening to that and you know who that person was, can you please go and put a comment?

0: Adam and Megan on the Hits Hawke's Bay at 7:28.
1: Good morning, Mel. She wants to give a shout out for the best customer service in the Bay to the team at Vet Services in Hawke's Bay. Oh,
2: we love those guys.
1: Is awesome. Remember, officially go and put a vote on our Facebook page. So took a couple of flights in the weekend, Adam. I want to talk about not snakes on a plane, babies on a plane after 7:30.
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5: In this update, Nationals drawing a hard line on tax, ruling out any new taxes if it gets back into government. Labor says it'll bring in more external scrutiny of government spending, aiming for a surplus by 2030. A new study says New Zealand still hasn't fully put World Health Organization protections in place to keep the tobacco industry out of health policy decisions. And defending world champion Lando Norris has secured back-to-back Formula One victories with his win for McLaren at the Dutch Grand Prix.
6: Morena, looking at today's weather, it looks pretty good. We've got sunshine and a high up around 18 degrees. We're climbing from the 10 we're currently on, so a very pleasant day in Hawke's Bay. Tomorrow, even warmer, we climb to highs of around 20 and maybe even 21 by Wednesday. It's a nice week and it's definitely feeling like spring.
7: I feel like this is maybe the last day. I mean, I tried to put the electric blanket on last night. That was stupid.
6: Did not need it. That
7: Did
6: was a
7: not
6: dumb move.
7: Need it. It was a really dumb move.
6: 27 to 8.
4: Adam and Megan.
2: On the hits.
7: All right, took a flight down to Wellington on Friday, back on Saturday morning. I've got to talk about babies on planes.
6: Ooh.
7: Ugh.
6: Get a text in if you'd like to be in to win with the Alpha Quiz. We've got an open spot at the moment. If you'd like to text Alpha in your name through to 4487, we're doing that shortly. Here's Alex Warren. It's Fever Dream. The hits.

0: Adam and Megan, it is 24 to 8, and you went away this weekend. It was just a quick overnight trip.
1: It was a quickie.
0: I mean, flights down and flights back, and I've got actually got some live recorded footage of what happened on the plane with Megan Banks.
2: Enough is enough! I have had it with these monkey fighting
0: babies
2: on this Monday-Friday plane! Everybody strap in! I'm about to open some freaking windows.
0: Was that you?
1: Funnily enough, probably the opposite of me.
0: Okay.
1: So on the flight down, it was one of those flights that had originally been cancelled. I was meant to fly in the afternoon, and when they were making all of those changes with the regional airlines because of fuel, that flight got cancelled. We all got shoved into one flight. So it was a full flight, and that's absolutely fine. I get that. There were two babies on the flight. One baby had a full family with it, so that was all good. Dad was in a flap, you know, as dads do, because it's just trying to think, what does the mum need? What does the mum need? I'll do whatever the mum needs.
0: I'm just walking behind, just hoping to be of assistance in some way, shape, or form.
1: Grabbing bags.
0: Lift. You want to hold the baby? I don't know. What am I supposed to do?
1: So that's my very point, Adam. The next baby was sitting, you got two in an aisle and then two. I was sitting on the aisle because I gave it to the gods this time. I said, in New Zealand, you tell me where I need to be.
0: Okay.
1: And I didn't pick my own seat. So they put me in an aisle. That's fine.
0: You're happy with that?
1: I'm happy with that. There's the aisle, and then right beside me is a young mum on her own with another baby. And these babies were both, I would say, around 4 to 5 months old at the cute stage. Their little hands are, they're clenching their fists, and then their fingers are going out again, and they're doing all of that kind of thing, and they're touching buckles. And I was desperate to hold that baby. Now, she needed help getting up out because she'd got in the wrong seat, and then the guy was waiting. He said, I don't mind, I'll step over. She said, no, I'll get up. So she had to get up, unbuckle the baby buckle, unbuckle her buckle, get the baby bag, get everything over and move over to the next seat. And I'm just standing there like waiting to be asked to hold the baby.
0: You're like a winger with their hands open,
1: awaiting
0: the try-scoring moment.
1: The gift of the gods. I'm like, I'm here.
0: You're under the high ball. You're sitting, you're waiting. You've got your arms spread wide. Please.
1: I'll take the baby. You sit down. I'll take the baby.
0: Give me that baby buckle. Baby can hold it over here.
1: I wonder if we need badges now that kind of say, I will hold your baby if you need me to.
0: So,
1: because you would be like me, because you love a baby.
0: Did you get to hold the baby?
1: Did you get to hold the baby?
0: Oh, she couldn't even see you, like sitting there with your hands just waiting.
1: Waiting. I was just waiting that she was going to drop the baby in my lap and I was going to just keep it.
0: You can't ask, though.
1: No,
0: not a stranger. You can't be like,
1: exactly.
0: Can I hold your baby?
1: Exactly.
0: Because imagine she's like, I don't like strangers touching my baby. So she says no. And then you've got a whole flight sitting next to this person who just denied you the holding of the baby.
1: Exactly what I was thinking.
0: The shame you would be sitting in.
1: Could you imagine it, right?
0: I couldn't imagine it.
1: But I remember taking Mac as a very small baby, and I had two lovely ladies who just said, just give us the baby. The whole flight. They took him the whole flight. They fed him his bottle.
0: And
1: I just sat there by myself going, God, what do I do?
0: So did they ask to have the
1: baby?
0: They
1: said, yeah, because I was struggling as well. They said, do you want us to take him for a little bit while you get yourself seated? I said, yes. And then they just never gave him back.
0: So here's a question for you, Hawke's Bay. Would you or wouldn't you take a baby on a plane? Are you like Megan and happy as to take a baby? Or have you had enough is enough? I've had it with these monkey fighting babies on this Monday to Friday plane.
1: And are you happy to give your baby to someone else if they asked? Like, there's lots of baby badge wearers like us out there who are just waiting for the opportunity to snuggle a little baby.
0: I would have taken any opportunity to hand my baby off. All of them.
1: Take them all.
0: If you want to take the baby, you have the baby. You want to take it? Do you want to take it for the day? Take it out. Take it to the park. That'd be good for me. Thank you. 4487 our text.

0: trade-ins and late model European choice, all under one roof.
1: Hello there, it is 17 to 8 and have you had it with the babies on a plane? Or are you somebody that, like Megan, awaits with open arms?
2: Enough is enough! I have had it with these monkey fighting
1: babies
2: on this Monday to Friday plane! Everybody strap in! About to open some freaking windows.
3: So I was on this flight and I desperately wanted to hold this little baby. And I feel like we need badges just to say I can hold your baby.
1: I'm a baby holder. I would love to have your baby because this lady, she probably thought the baby was a burden. But for you, it would have been a delight.
3: Especially when she was on her own. She was on her own.
1: Yeah.
3: She had to unbuckle the baby, move over seats, get the bag. Think, you know, it is hard work. And that baby, jeepers, it was cute. Text through said, I'm flying with my four-month-old next month. And honestly, if someone walked past wearing I Can Hold Your Baby badge, I'd probably cry with relief.
1: There you go.
3: I'm free next month, actually.
1: Well,
3: I am free next month.
1: What flight are you on, Texter? Megan, we'll book a seat and come along, so long as you hand that baby over.
3: Exactly.
1: Right?
3: I will do that for you.
1: We've got the Alpha Quiz coming up. If you'd like to be a contestant, text Alpha and your name through to 4487. You can play all week and you never know, you might win a grand.
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10: Morena, it is 13 to 8 and the Alpha Quiz is next. A brand new contestant who has just decided just this very moment this morning to step up to the mark and give the Alpha Quiz a go.
11: Yeah, so we will introduce you to Rocky and we've got all of our fingers and toes crossed that they can take home $1,000.
10: 13 to 8 on a beautiful Hawke's Bay morning. It really feels like spring out there now. It was a great weekend day. Windy season on the way though. This is Ella Langley, Be Her, the hits.

0: Ella Langley and Be Her. It is 9:28 with Adam and Megan. Time now for the Alpha Quiz. Oops, wrong button.
1: Here we go. 10 questions, 60 seconds, and all the answers start with the same letter.
2: The Hits Alpha Quiz.
3: All right, let's introduce you to lovely Rocky. Good morning.
0: Hello, Rocky.
4: Good morning.
3: Good morning.
0: Good morning. Welcome on in.
3: Hey, so would you like to hold babies on a plane?
4: Maybe.
0: She's just got rid of
4: give them back.
0: She's just got rid of the babies. You're an empty nester now after the last one flew the coop to Christchurch.
4: Except we've got two dogs and a cat, so they'll keep me occupied.
0: Oh,
3: yeah.
0: Nice.
3: So how are you feeling about being an empty nester?
4: Fabulous.
3: Hey, is that just a ruse? Are you just saying that to yourself to make you feel better?
0: Like Rocky's genuinely stoked on this.
4: I know, I'm stoked, man. She's come back, and I'm ready for her to go again.
0: Okay. Ah, good.
3: All right, and it's good because if you win $1,000, you just spend it on yourself
0: and
3: the animals.
0: It's your $1,000, exactly.
4: Of course.
3: All right, so you know how this works, eh?
4: Yeah, definitely.
0: Okay, you've got the letter A for Adam today. You have 10 questions standing between you and $1,000. Pass if you don't know. We'll come back around to it. If you do give us an answer, your first answer is your final answer. And get all 10 correct. We give you the grand. That's pretty much the rules. You ready to go, Rocky?
4: Yeah, why not?
0: Okay, mate, your time starts now.
3: Which British singer is known for hits including Hello and Rolling in the Deep? Which 1980s action series featured Hannibal, Faye, B.A. Baracus and Murdoch?
4: 18.
3: What is the capital city of Greece?
4: Athens.
3: What classic dessert consists of apples baked inside a pastry crust?
4: Apple crumble.
3: What large seabird is famous for having one of the widest wingspans in
4: Albatross.
3: The animal kingdom? Which Swedish pop group won Eurovision in 1974? Which 2009 film directed by James Cameron is set on the alien world of Pandora? Which sitcom follows teachers working at a public school in Philadelphia?
4: Pass.
3: Which Scottish scientist is credited with discovering penicillin in 1928?
4: Alexander Fleming.
3: What is the chemical that has the symbol SB?
4: Aluminium. No, pass.
3: Which sitcom follows teachers working at a public school in Philadelphia?
0: Oh, that's our time for this morning. You are a clever cookie, though, aren't you, Rocky? You're a clever cookie. You were answering like a chaser on the chase.
3: Oh, yeah.
0: Which British singer is known for hits including Hello and Rolling in the Deep? Adele. Which 1980s action series featured Hannibal, Faye, B.A. Baracus and Murdoch? The A-Team. The capital of Greece is Athens. Classic dessert consists of apples baked inside a pastry crust.
4: Apple pie.
0: Apple pie. Yeah. Apple crumble, the answer there. What large seabird is famous for having one of the widest wingspans in the animal kingdom? The albatross. What Swedish pop group won Eurovision in 1974 with Waterloo? ABBA. Which 2009 film directed by James Cameron is set in the alien world of Pandora, Avatar? The sitcom that follows teachers working at a public school in Philadelphia is called Abbott Elementary.
4: Never heard of it.
0: Never heard of it.
3: It's really funny. Go and check it out on your streaming.
0: Which Scottish scientist is credited with discovering penicillin in 1928? You said Alexander Fleming. That was the right answer. And the chemical that has the symbol SB, a difficult one there, antimony. Was the chemical that has the symbol SB. So,
3: good going, Rocky.
0: A great buddy showing from you, Rocky. I think that deserves a round of applause for a Monday. We'll have you back tomorrow for another go, all right?
4: No worries.
0: Rightio, have a lovely day.
4: Thank you. Bye-bye.
3: Thanks, Rocky. There you go.
0: 5:28. We'll do it again tomorrow. Rocky's in with a good chance with that sort of a showing, eh? Coming up after 8 o'clock this morning, another opportunity to live on the house. Your rent or mortgage paid for an entire year.
3: Yeah, don't go anywhere. It's Mega Monday. We're going to take more than one person in the draw.
0: Mega.
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15: In this update, Treasury recommended raising mileage reimbursements for support workers, but not by as much as the government eventually approved. In April, Simeon Brown announced a temporary 30% boost to the per kilometre rate for care and support workers.
16: But Treasury preferred a 20% increase, according to MB advice, while the Health Ministry initially favoured a 50% rise. Ministers were advised increasing the in-between travel payment for 1 year would cost agencies more than $58 million.
15: Two girls have been assaulted and robbed by a group of teenagers in Takapuna on Saturday night after hanging out with them. Police say most of the teens involved have been identified and potential charges are being considered. The coroner's inquest into the drowning of 25-year-old Isaac Levings after a concert at Wellington's waterfront in 2023 is back underway today.
17: The court will today hear from Wellington City Council Chief Operating Officer James Roberts and possibly the Regional Economic Development Agency. The council voted against an urgent fencing proposal last year, where Roberts told the meeting balustrading was the only practical option. He's previously said there's really no other way of improving safety.
15: And Australia's bird flu outbreak has jumped to a mammal for the first time after a long-nosed fur seal was found infected in South Australia. Authorities say the virus is likely to spread further through marine animals and wildlife. In sport, Richie Mwanga has been named in his first All Blacks side since the 2023 World Cup final. He'll start at first five against the Lions on Wednesday morning. World champion Lando Norris has secured back-to-back Formula One victories, this time at the Dutch Grand Prix. Liam Lawson came seventh in his Red Bull cameo. And the Black Foils have achieved their best result since returning to SailGP. New Zealand's finished fourth at the latest event on the Baltic Sea off the German coast. Australia triumphed and continued to lead the standings.

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1: Beautiful morning out there. Sunshine, blue sky, high up around 18 degrees today. Overnight low down to 5. Tomorrow, a 20-degree high and more sunshine for Hawke's Bay. Beautiful. We love it. It is 8.01. That's your weather with Paddy's. $6.50 bubbles and Paddy's Ale all day, every day at Paddy's.
2: 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Adam and Megan on the heads.
3: Well, it's a mega Monday, guys, with On the House, thanks to One Roof. We're not just taking one person in the drawer at 8 o'clock. We're taking people in the drawer every single hour right across the hits until 6 o'clock tonight.
1: So this is your best opportunity so far to get yourself in the drawer to say goodbye to your rent or mortgage for an entire year. And the next chance is coming up next on the hits.

0: Adam and Megan, it is the Hits Hawke's Bay at 8.05. Hello, hello. We are giving you the opportunity to live on the house.
1: The Hits on the house with One Roof Property.
2: That's right. It's Mega Monday today. That means we're taking people in the draw each and every hour. And, you know, we could take more than one person each and every hour.
0: We could take more than one person. And, you know, you could take this money and do all of the things that you have dreamed of doing. I always dreamed of being a homeowner with a spectacular lawn, right?

0: And the lawn's, oh, it's all right. We've weed and feeded it along the years and things. But it's getting a bit, it needed a refresh, you know. It needed to be just a little bit thickened up would have been nice. And so I went.
1: Like your head.
0: Yes, like my head. So I went and I bought grass seed. I bought like a $70 bag of grass seed, right? This is just a few weeks ago. And spread it around in all the places, kind of walked it into the places where it was going. I thought, I'll just spread some on top. Overseeding, they call it. Oversow. And so away I went. For the first day or two, it was all good. I was like, okay, cool. It's sitting there. I'm keeping it wet. I'm doing all the things I need to do. And then the sparrows found that I had done my grass seeding.
1: You haven't got a wee scarecrow out there?
0: No, but I should have done, because the sparrows, they came in thick and fast. And then so too did the blackbirds and the other one, whatever other birds there are out there. And before I knew it, it was a stampede of birds just eating my $70. I just fed $70 worth of seed to the birds. I have gone into all the places that I spread the seed and looked around, which was most of the lawn, but there were some kind of bare patches that I went excessively on. I don't think a single one of those grass seeds has sprouted.
1: Well, I feel your pain, but I've given up on having a good lawn until we don't have a trampoline and until we don't have a dog. Because honestly,
0: both of those things nail it, eh?
1: You put those things together, our lawn is disgusting.
0: Think of the grass seed you could buy if you were living on the house. 0800 004487. 0800 00HITS is our phone number.
1: We want to pay your rent or mortgage for a whole year. So remember, you got to get yourself in the draw. We're going to take live callers now. We're going for caller number 6.
0: Hit the phones. 0800 004487. 0800 00HITS. Let's see who we got. Hello there. You're the first caller through. Try again. We're going for 6.
2: Okay, thank you.
0: Okay, bye. Good morning. You're the second caller through. We're going for 6. Sorry about that.
3: Thanks, Adam.
0: All right, see ya. You are our third caller. You're halfway there. We're going for 6. Try again.
3: Thanks, mate.
0: All right, mate. You're our fourth caller through. We're going for 6, so try again, okay?
4: Cheers, Adam.
0: Catch you, mate. You're our fifth caller through. Not quite there. We're going for 6, so try again, okay?
2: Thanks.
0: Okay, mate. Bye. So here we go. Caller 6.
1: This is caller number 6, ready to be answered live on the Hits Hawke's Bay.
0: Good morning, the Hits Hawke's Bay. Who's this?
5: Morning, it's Lonnie.
0: Good morning.
1: Hello,
0: Lonnie.
1: How are you?
0: Mortgage?
5: I'm good. How are you guys?
0: Yeah, we're good. Thank you. Do you have a mortgage?
5: Yes, sadly.
0: Do you have a good lawn?
5: Yes, I do, actually.
0: Do you? Who's in charge of the lawns at your house, Lonnie?
5: It's a team effort. We actually killed off our old one and re-sowed.
0: Did you? All the way back to the beginning. That's what I want to do. How long did it take? Was it an absolute ball ache?
5: It was pretty annoying until it,
0: How did you deal with the birds coming through?
5: We didn't have a lot of issues there for some reason.
0: Oh, man. I'll just move to your house then. I think that's the easiest way to get a good lawn is to move somewhere that has a good lawn. Good on you guys. So the house is looking good, but the mortgage remains, and you'd like to say goodbye to that for a year.
5: Most definitely.
1: All right, Lonnie. Well, look, that's great. We're going to put you in the draw. You stay right there. We will grab your details. And for everyone listening on iHeart this morning, you can send me a text right now. Text Mega Monday. And if we give you a call back, we will put you in the draw as well, because we're allowed to. The boss said we can.
0: Oh, sweet as. Good luck. Right. We'll do it again after 9 o'clock as well, all morning long. Sam Fender, Olivia Dean. This is Rain Me In on the Hits.

0: Adam and Megan on the Hits Hawke's Bay. It's Sam Fender and Olivia Dean at 12 past 8. Giving you the chance to live on the house, you put it out to the text as well, Megs.
1: Yep, thank you so
2: the
1: much.
2: The Hits on the house with One Roof Property.
1: I just said text Mega Monday through on the text. Had a heap of texts come through. Joe's with us on the line. Joe, tell us how you spelt Mega.
3: Oh, do you know, that's a really good question because I got my daughter to text in. So I don't know how she spelled it.
1: Tell her that she is awesome because she gave us a double G and I love
0: mega.
1: That.
0: Mega.
1: It was mega. Her text was mega. Hey, so Joe, I know you're doing the run at the moment. You've got one child having a midterm break and dropping off kids at school and things like that. So are you renting or do you have a mortgage?
3: We're renting at the moment.
1: Okay, and so what would you do, Joe? What would it mean to the family if you didn't have to pay rent for a whole year?
3: Oh, well, we are actually house hunting at the moment, so not having to pay rent for a while would just really help set us up to buy somewhere, which would be amazing.
0: You could pop some money away for the legal fees when you do actually end up buying that house because... They are inevitable. You're going to have them. There's no doubt about it. So we could pay for the lawyer and then some if you won this competition.
3: That would be very exciting.
1: So what kind of house are you looking for, Joe?
3: Oh, well, with three kids, we need quite a big one. And the in-laws come and visit quite a bit as well. So just one with a lot of bedrooms.
1: Oh, I hear you.
0: So you're thinking 4+. Are you going to need 4+?
3: Yeah. Right.
1: You're wanting some storage, aren't you? You're wanting a double garage. Do you need stairs? Do the kids want stairs?
3: Oh, yeah. We've got lots of bikes as well.
1: Yep.
3: Space for all the bikes and all the toys.
0: All right. Well, best of luck with that. We could be taking care of the rent, which would be a huge weight off your shoulders, I'm sure. You're in the draw. Best of luck.
3: Amazing. Thank you.
1: Thank
0: not a problem, mate.
1: Joe. It's interesting, isn't it? You hear quite often or you see the amount of people that have just managed to find a home. They pop it out on the radio or on social media or something like that, just saying, this is what we're looking for. And then all of a sudden they like, yeah, someone's sitting there going, yeah, actually, I've got all that stuff. And, yep, I'm going to sell it to you. Like,
0: yeah.
1: it happens.
0: It does happen sometimes. Look, good luck if you are in the draw. If you're not, we've got another chance coming up after 9 here on The Hits on Mega Monday.
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8: Morena, it is 8:17, the Hits Hawke's Bay, and 6,800 of you Hawke's Bay joined us at the Magpies home game on Friday, a Friday night game under the lights, and what a bloody game it was.
9: Magpies man was there.
8: Magpies man
9: That's
8: was
9: you.
8: There.
9: That's right.
8: So we've started a wee tradition at the games. We go over and, do you know the fella with the Hawke's Bay Magpies tattoo on the side of his head?
9: Yeah.
8: Have you seen him?
9: Yep.
8: So he's always at the game. He's always in the same place. Absolute legend of the Magpies games. Huge support from him and his crew, his family who hang around him. But we've started a wee tradition of going to him for a score prediction. And so far, right, get this, the Magpies are 4 from 4. Four games, 4 wins. And so now we're starting to get to the point where you go, okay, do we need to follow what we've been doing? Because we've now set the precedent. You know how like some teams have lucky undies or whatever? Or lucky charm that they use
9: a
8: when they get
9: cat,
8: in there.
9: A lucky goldfish. So he's our lucky guy.
8: We get to the end of the game and Dan from Hawke's Bay Rugby Union, great guy, he's there and he goes, look, we're 4 from 4 with you guys on board, talking to me and Tim, the ground announcer. And I was like, oh no, now we've got to keep doing the things that we've been doing.
9: Yeah.
8: Because if we don't do them and they lose, it's like, it was our fault. Right?
9: Yeah, oh God, here we go. It's all about you.
8: So we have to do things the same each and every week. But look, I just had such an awesome time out in the crowd. We have such great fans for the Magpies here. And
9: okay.
8: So go to Magpies Man for a traditional score thing. I think we're going to do that now if he's up for it. We're going to do that at all the home games.
9: My question is, does he know Jason Momoa?
8: Does he know Jason Momoa?
9: Did you ask him?
8: I didn't, but I should have.
9: Yeah. Did you ask anyone in the crowd if they knew Jason Momoa?
8: I forgot to ask about Jason Momoa.
9: You had the one job to do.
8: I know.
9: You had one job to do, mate.
8: I know. I was meant to ask the whole crowd while I was on the big screen, but does anyone know Jason Momoa? At the next home game, I'll ask on the mic, does anyone know Jason? Hand up if you know Jason Momoa.
9: We need to get Momoa to the Magpies. We'll tell you all about that next because we have not heard a single thing from Hayley Sproul.
8: It's not going well, is it?
9: No surprises there.
8: I think we need to start maybe moving our sights a little lower for our celebrity to the Magpies.

0: Sam and Megan, I'm having a mare with the system this morning. There we go. Good morning. Welcome along to the show and thank you for joining us on Monday.
1: You've got Monday-itis bad today, don't you?
0: I have. I don't know what's going on here. Anyway, we are talking about Momoa to the Magpies because we had this bright idea to get Jason Momoa to give us a shout out or come along to a game, show him Hawke's Bay. Now, we know he's in New Zealand or has been, and we got in touch with the person that we knew who was absolutely the closest to Jason Momoa, Hayley Sproul. She said that she'd send him a message and get back to us.
1: Yep.
0: That's what she said, wasn't it? We've been ghosted. Pretty much we've been ghosted.
1: Okay, because so, she was our one big chance like because she knows Jason Momoa and she literally said.
0: He messages her. She's been to parties with Jason Momoa. So that was our one closest person that could absolutely get in there. She talked to us here on the show. We had a yarn. She said she'd message him for us, and now she hasn't got back to us. And I'm not surprised because she was self-professed.
1: She didn't want to do it.
0: A bit useless.
1: Yeah. She didn't want to do it. Because it's asking a favour. It's saying, hi, Jace, look, there's these awesome people down in Hawke's Bay. You don't know them from a bar of soap, but like they would love to see, you know, if you could come to their rugby game. The Magpies are amazing. The black and white colours. You would have just such a fantastic time. We've got, you know, the best wine and the best views. Yeah. And just why don't you do it? It's awkward, right?
0: It's awkward.
1: The thing is, Momoa's got 16.8 million followers.
0: Yeah, that's a lot. And so us sliding into his DMs, we're going to just blend in like the rest of it. That's why we got Hayley, who had been in the special thing. So the question is, Meeks, are you going to email Hayley and just say, hey, did you happen to hear back from him? Because now we just look like, we look lame. We look like dicks, eh? A little bit, don't we?
1: Are you saying we just give up now?
0: No, I'm not saying we give up. No. I'm saying what's our next, how do we go about this? What's our next plan of attack? Text through and join the show 4487 or give us a buzz on 0800 00 4487 0800.

0: At least we could at least get him to give us a like a go the Magpies chahoo. Yeah,
1: like a something, right?
0: Something.
1: How do we do it? Let us know. 4487 on the text.
0: Here's Ed Sheeran. Camera, the Hits Hawke's Bay.

0: Megan Sheeran on the Hits Hawke's Bay. Hello, it's 8:29 with Adam and Megan.
1: Okay, well, guys, no, there's no help out there for us in getting Mama to the Magpies. There's absolutely no good ideas.
0: No great
1: through.
0: Ideas, no.
1: Oh, hang on. Okay. Morena, Adam and Megan. Just want to say you're absolutely awesome to listen to in the morning. Thank you.
0: Oh, thank you.
1: Megan, you're the best. You would be awesome at a party. You're trying to get Jason Momoa to a Magpies game. Have you thought perhaps to try Temuera Morrison and Cliff Curtis a call? It's a long shot, but could be an avenue to look at.
0: Yeah.
1: Now, Hayley talked about Cliff Curtis as well.
0: She did say Cliff Curtis, yeah. But why, I mean, I don't imagine Cliff Curtis is an easy man to get a hold of either. though he is a Kiwi, so there, we do have that going for
1: Morrison.
0: Us.
1: Or Temuera Morrison. I think Tim. They also might be harder than Jason Momoa. But thank you, because these are all good little steps to take, right? These are all little things to bolster us along. Because at the moment, if you know anything about us, we just like, we come up with a good idea and then we just go, it's not working.
0: We're not going to do it.
1: We're not going to do it anymore.
0: Okay, look, let's talk. We need to talk to somebody in our organisation who may be able to get us closer to Tim or Cliffy.
1: Okay.
0: So maybe that's an angle we can take. Okay. We'll see if we can track them down. Failing that, why don't we just get Tim and Cliffy to come to the match?
1: Well, That would also be good too. But Tim, Cliffy, and bring Momoa.
0: Yeah, perfect.
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10: In this update, police are weighing up charges after two separate Auckland assaults involving large groups over the weekend. It's been 2 years since meth-laced lollies turned up at Auckland City Mission and police still haven't solved the case. Tupperware is officially back in New Zealand after it stopped trading during the pandemic. And a lonely race for Liam Lawson in his return cameo for Red Bull at Formula One's Dutch Grand Prix. He's finished 7th, 47 seconds behind Oscar Piastri in 6th. Lando Norris claimed victory.
11: Beautiful day ahead today. We've got sunshine and a high of around 18 degrees, 19 degrees tomorrow, 21 on Wednesday. Very much feels like spring is here. Westerlies do develop this morning, though. Look out for a bit of wind. This afternoon, that's your weather with Paddy's. $6.50 bubbles and Paddy's Ale all day, every day at Paddy's.
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12: Did you see that story over the weekend about the Chinese humanoid robots beating the human records in the Beijing robot games?
11: It was the funniest thing watching those robots go across the finish line because they can run really fast, but they haven't figured out stopping yet. So there was just absolute carnage after the finish line. They did beat Usain Bolt's world record in the 100-metre sprints, though.
12: Yeah, which is handy, eh? I mean, it's handy having a sprinting robot should we have the apocalypse and we need it. But what cracked me up is that they then brought out stretchers for these robots.
11: Yeah.
12: They're not humans.
11: I know. Just
12: pick them up and put them in the back of the truck. Right?
11: How heavy is a running robot? Maybe that was the case. Maybe they're too heavy. One fell over and sparked from its midriff at the end of it. No. It was just the best thing to see.
12: It's kind of weird, eh?
11: It is weird. Welcome on in. Somba, this is Home Wrecker, 25 to 9 on the Hits Hawke's Bay with Adam and Megan. The 24th of August today. A great day in Hawke's Bay, it looks like.

0: It's Adam and Megan on the Hits Hawke's Bay. We have a brand new category now for the Best of Hawke's Bay.
1: Adam and Megan's Best of Hawke's Bay. Cheers to Ray White Hawke's Bay.
0: This is your chance to let us know the person that gave you, or people, might I add, it might not necessarily be a singular person, that gave you the just fantastic customer service.
2: Absolutely. And look, we are seeing so many amazing ones come through on our Facebook page. And if you are tagging a business, tag them, because then they can see it.
0: Yeah.
2: And it's also because they might not know otherwise. The ones that are getting kind of tagged are doing, you know, are really being shown the love. So do that.
0: It must be, you know, some days you go into a forward facing, customer facing role and you're just having a bad day. And all you want to do is just tell everyone to bugger off, but you can't. You've got to put a smile on. You've got to welcome them in each and every day, no matter how you're feeling. You have to put on outwardly a good showing, eh?
2: And it's like most jobs, right? Yeah. And there's some people out there that just do it so well. Like Morning Carol, who said, Postie and Hastings, there's one particular lady there. Her name is Tony. She is amazing and she makes shopping so much brighter. And so this is the impact that one person can have with their customers.
0: For sure.
2: Now, I, a couple of months ago, talked about a young man that I had had an amazing experience with. And I said, I probably can't really put a vote in for this.
0: Yeah.
2: But I said, could someone else do it? Lovely Jodie knew exactly who I was talking about. And so she's put a vote in for him. I'll tell you who it is, okay?
0: Who is it? Who is it for a Megan's mention?
2: So we worked out that his name is Chris. And that he is one of the young bakers in the bakery department at New World Green Meadows.
0: Oh, okay.
2: And so he, like, here's the kinds of things you do. You'd go up there and you're waiting. You know when you look at the cabinet and you see, God, do I want a donut? Do I want a pie? Oh, I've got kids who want an apple turnover. He'd go, I've seen you waiting there, beautiful lady with that lovely smile. What can I get for you and your young man today? And automatically, it's just like,

0: my God.
1: Your butterflies in your tummy.
0: And I say, oh, look, I'll have those two donuts. He goes, I'll get the best ones for you. Oh. Puts them out there. There you go, champ. You guys have an amazing day. It was so nice to see you today. That's the kind of stuff that he does all the time.
2: What a charmer.
0: To not just me, just to everybody.
2: That's so good.
0: And so he's got my vote for sure. And it's been so memorable that I haven't had really anyone come close recently.
1: Oh, brilliant. That is a great service from him. So if you too have had an amazing customer service experience, head to Facebook, let us know who gave it to you, and let them know too that they are doing a good job.
0: Tell you who's getting a few shout outs.
1: Who's
0: and
1: that?
0: They used to be our neighbours, Two Mickey Don, but they have moved from Ocean Boulevard and they're over in Hastings now. And yeah, they're getting a few shout outs on the old Facebook page. So okay. Go, you guys.
1: You know who I like? I like that guy who does the noodles in the
0: in their place. And that was where they were.
1: He is so lovely. He really is just so unbelievably helpful.

0: Saddam and Megan on the Hits Hawke's Bay, 8:45.
1: Oh, look, I loved the story last week by our neighbours down the road, Norswear, who, you know, make the best socks in the world.
0: Mm.
1: They did a little bit of a great Kiwi sock survey and found out that we are a country of 28 million orphaned socks. So I want you guys...

0: guys out there to have a think about how many pairs of single socks you have got in your household that don't have a mate.
1: Well, that's an oxymoron, isn't it? Pairs of single socks.
0: Pairs of single socks. How many single socks have you got? They're saying now that we're holding on to about 6 single socks each, or 13 per household. Now, we're going to give you some more socks to add to this, because they've thought, well, let's get some paired socks out there and see how long they last. We've got some socks to give away.
1: Didn't Edmund Hillary wear those to the top of the hill?
0: Yeah, I think he did. Yeah. I think he did. My dad lived in them, being lived a farmer, of course.
1: Yeah.
0: But I think I would say I've got a big laundry hamper that is where all the odd socks go, and I'll do a bit of a social media video on it tonight, but I would say I have got 60 socks there that don't have a match. And I'm not kidding you.
1: 60.
0: I would say about 60. It is a massive hamper of mismatched socks, and it absolutely does my head in. And I've tried everything. I've tried just getting exactly the same pair of socks, like getting 20 pairs of the same socks.
1: Yes.
0: That kind of helped a little bit, because it didn't really matter if they were mismatched.
1: Mm.
0: But it hasn't done much at all. I'm the only one that keeps hold of my socks. Two boys and a husband who just don't care about socks. Like, what even are they?
1: It's time to set those socks free, I think. If you've got to 60 and you still haven't found matches, it's time to release them. We did a release the other day. Went down. We were probably sitting at around, I want to say 30-ish, 30, 35-ish maybe. A lot. And went through and actually ended up with two pair after I pulled them out. Because what happens with ours is we throw the odd sock in the bottom of the hallway storage cupboard. And that's the area they go to.
0: Yeah, and sometimes the other one makes its way there, and that's great. Yeah.
1: And so we found two pair, and then the rest of them, I said, they're not showing up. It's time to let these socks go, and I binned them.
0: So what did you
1: and
0: do
1: it was
0: with
1: a
0: them?
1: I just rubbished them. I binned them.
0: Right. See, I feel bad about the fact that there will be 60 single socks on their own having a single sock sausage party.
1: There comes a time where you've just got to let them go. Let it go.
0: Let it go.
1: Exactly.
0: Let the socks go.
1: Let the socks go.
0: Honestly, it's one of those things that just irritates you so much, eh? Because you're like, I bought these, and where could they possibly be? Text through 4487. Give it a random number. How many single socks do you think you have? And Norseware could make it a whole lot better by sending you a brand new pair of socks.
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0: Adam and Megan, the Hits Hawke's Bay, and we've got some socks up for grabs. Some good socks, not odd socks.
1: Yeah, no, not odd socks. Some really good socks. Thanks to Norseware, who do some amazing socks. They did the Great Kiwi Sock Survey and found that we're a country of 28 million orphaned socks around there. Currently, each person holding on to about 6 single socks. That's 13 per household. Mm-hmm. Many of them have no idea where they actually go, but many believe that the washing machine eats them. Or they blame the school, gym bags, things like that. And most of them never have a chance of being reunited with their one sock lover.
0: We go through the commercial dryers at the laundromat, and I'm sure those things must have like a sock hole in behind them sometimes, because I reckon they get sucked into those. But anyway, we did a dump of our odd socks. Let's find out what's going on with our callers.
1: Morning, Lee.
0: Hello, Lee.
2: Morning.
1: Good morning. Can I ask you a question? Do you ever wear odd socks?
2: Absolutely not. Absolutely not.
0: Hard no.
1: Right?
0: Hard no.
1: So I don't either, Lee, but there was one time I had to, because it was just out of necessity, and I had to take my shoes off at a friend's house, and boy, did they give me jip about it. It does not feel good, does it?
2: No. If any of my children or my partner's children have odd socks, I'm like, get those off. You are not my children. Mm. Get out.
1: I know, but some people can wear odd socks and they're absolutely fine with it. Others, it's a gene. We're born with it and we do not like it.
2: Yeah. So, no, absolutely. Yeah, definitely hard no for me.
0: Where's your odd sock storage zone and how many are in there, do you think?
2: Well, me personally, I have 0 odd socks.
0: 0.
2: Because if I end up with an odd sock, it's gone.
0: Directly to the bin.
2: Throw it in the bin.
0: Right.
1: So, okay, do you give it like a certain amount of grace period? Like, do you go, oh, I'll give that a couple of days or at least a week?
2: For my children, yes. Yep, for my so I've got 6 children. My younger 3 will have about a grace period of about

0: 2 weeks max.
1: Mm-hmm.
0: And then I've got my 15-year-old who is exactly like me. He will not wear odd socks. He has to have perfect socks.
1: Mm-hmm.
0: And then my older two, who are adults, if I see odd socks on the line, I will take them off the line and throw them in the bin.
1: You'll go
2: straight
1: to their house.
2: The bin, directly to jail.
1: You'll go to their house and take it off the line and just pretend it never happened.
0: 100%, especially my oldest, because he wears like heaps of bright, colourful socks.
3: Yeah.
0: And I've seen him wear odd socks, and I'm like, put your shoes on.
1: Yeah.
2: No child of mine steps out in odd socks. No child of mine.
1: Well, you know what, Lee? Norsewear are going to send you some socks, and I know they'll be thrilled to do so because they know that you will look after these socks.
0: Oh, 100%. Thank you so much.
2: You're welcome, mate.
1: Your feet will love that. Just stay on the line. We'll grab some details. Monique has said...
2: Yes.
1: She's got 68, so she's like me.
2: 68 odd socks. It's time to let the odd socks go, Monique. At 68, it's time for a cull.
1: Do we need to have like an odd sock ceremony?
2: Yes, I think so. An odd sock burning.
1: A burning? Yeah, I was going to say, where do we throw them? Just out into the ocean? No.
2: incinerate the odd socks. We'll burn down Marine Parade. We'll start a bonfire and we can all come together and incinerate our odd socks together.
1: Oh my gosh.
2: It is 3-9, the Hits Hawke's Bay.
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17: In this update, National has ruled out both a bed tax and a bank tax this election, despite floating the ideas in recent weeks. Chris Luxon says neither can be done without adding costs for Kiwis, and he's standing by that decision.
18: We want to be unambiguously clear, no new taxes, no new levies. That's our position going into the election.

0: Meanwhile, Labor's not ruling out new borrowing in the short term if it wins the election, while it waits for its capital gains tax to start bringing in money. Chris Hipkin says their full fiscal plan will come out after it sees the government's books.
1: We'll set out the four-year forecast period, so how much we're estimating that to raise in the four-year forecast period and what that ultimately does to government cash flow.
0: The government bumped mileage reimbursements for home and community support workers by 30% as fuel prices were up, but the Ministry of Health had pushed for a bigger 50% increase. Treasury wanted just 20%. And drivers heading through the Karangahake Gorge can expect daytime closures later this month and again in October, while crews reinforce the cliff above State Highway 2. NZTA says State Highway 29 over the Kaimais is the best detour. In sport, the morning after, the night before, and the All Blacks are back to business ahead of their final South African tour game against the Lions on Wednesday morning, returning to Ellis Park. Coach Dave Rennie's confirmed his 23, with Richie Mo'unga returning at first five. They also simultaneously have a second test to prepare for against the Springboks as they look to go 2-0 up in the series. And dissatisfaction for Liam Lawson, despite a seventh on return for Red Bull at Formula One's Dutch Grand Prix. He was unable to match the pace of the top six, headed by McLaren's Lando Norris. ANZ is supporting the Cancer Society this Daffodil Day, Friday 28th of August. Text DONATE to 305 to make an instant $3 donation.
2: Morning, today's weather looking good. We've got sunshine and a high of 18 degrees, a 6 degree overnight low and 19 the high for Tuesday. With more sun, it's currently 14 degrees outside. Very pleasant, some westerlies developed this morning. That's your weather with Paddy's, $6.50 bubbles and Paddy's Ale all day, every day at Paddy's.
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2: Kia ora, welcome on in. One more chance with us to get in the draw for On The House, saying goodbye to your rental mortgage for an entire year.
4: Yep, Mega Monday is on the way and just a few short songs, so do not go anywhere.

0: Adam and Megan on the Hits Hawke's Bay. That is Alex Warren and Passenger. If you would like to say goodbye to your rental mortgage.
1: The Hits on the House with One Roof Property.
0: And Mega Monday is probably your best opportunity so far to do exactly that.
2: Absolutely. Each and every hour here on the Hits, you get the chance right through until 6 o'clock tonight. Here's how this works. You get yourself in the drawer. You could just win a year off paying your rent or your mortgage. And from everyone that we've spoken to, I don't think we have had a rent or mortgage payment that's been probably less than $400.
0: Oh, that would definitely be the lower end.
2: Upwards of, you know, $1,200 a week. So we are forking out a heck of a lot. So much so that we can't even afford to make lasagna anymore.
0: And it just keeps going out. It keeps going out. It keeps going out. Whether you are living at home or like earlier on this morning when we talked to a fella who was heading out of town for work, still got to pay it.
2: You're still going to pay it.
0: It's inevitable.
2: Yeah, of course. And that's life, isn't it? So yeah. We want to make that better for you guys. You need to jump on the phones right now. We're going to take a couple of callers, okay? We will get you in the drawer. 4487 on the text.
0: It's 0800 004487. 0800 00 hits is our phone number. 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We're going to take callers 10 and 11 and pop you guys in the drawer to live free on the house. Thanks to One Roof and the Hits.

0: Adam and Megan on the Hits Hawke's Bay. It is 9:13 and we're giving you the opportunity to live on the house.
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2: Alrighty, and it's a Mega Monday, which means every hour you get the chance to get yourself in the draw through until 6 o'clock this evening. And once you're in the draw, it means you're closer to us paying your rent or mortgage for a whole year.
0: What is it for you, Michelle? Rent or mortgage?
3: It's a mortgage.
0: Okay, and how long have you been in a mortgage holder's position?
3: A long, long time.
0: And it almost feels like it'll never end.
2: Yeah. Well,
0: I mean, there is an end there eventually, but it just goes on and on and on, that bill, doesn't it? It's just always there.
3: Always there, never ending. Yeah.
2: Never ending. What would you do, Michelle, if you had a whole 12 months of not paying it?
3: Well, we need two new bathrooms, but I think we would just go on a big holiday.
0: Yep, that's fair. If the bathrooms are working, it's good enough, I reckon.
3: Yep, like totally.
2: And just go to Saint-Tropez, where there's really lovely bathrooms there, okay? And then don't worry about it.
0: Straight to Saint-Tropez. You have the opportunity to do that because you're in the draw now. Best of luck, mate.
3: Oh, yeah, thank you very much. It's brilliant.
0: Welcome.
2: No
0: worries. Have a great day.
2: Thank
0: See
2: you, Michelle. And because it's Mega Monday, and I asked the boss if we could take more than one person, she said yes.
0: Okay.
2: So we've got Vanessa on the line. Good morning, Vanessa.
4: Good morning.
2: Good morning. Now, I know you've been trying hard out to get yourself in the draw, so good luck. Are you rent or mortgage?
4: Mortgage.
2: Okay, and how long have you been in your property for?
4: So we moved back to Napier 8 years ago.
2: Yeah. Okay. So and so, like Michelle, would you just take a year off or would you do something to the property? What would be your plans?
4: Well, we desperately need to get a new roof.
2: God, yeah.
4: That would be our focus. And then there's other things as well, but that's on my
0: priority. It's such an unsexy thing to buy a new roof, isn't it? Like, you're stoked when you drive in and see it there, I'm sure, but it's just like, oh, yeah, sure, that'll be 20 years of peace of mind, but it's just not like getting a new garden or a swimming pool.
4: Yeah, or a nice holiday.
2: Yeah. And really the only people that can see it are the people in a plane that's going over on top of you. So I get it. Hey, well, Vanessa, good luck. You're in the draw. Now, I know that you are big within the Taradale rugby community. Do you or anyone else

0: else you know, know Jason Momoa, and could you help us get him to the Magpies?
1: No, I don't. But I could ask around. I have been listening to them.
0: So yes.
1: How else could we know that it may be famous, but not quite as famous? It might be a possibility.
0: Okay, well, you know, because your husband looks a bit like Jason Momoa. We could perhaps grow him, get his hair, you know, longer, and he could be our stand-in Momoa if we really needed it, right?
1: We might need to bulk him up a wee bit.
2: If it gets to the end of the season and we have no Momoa and we haven't heard from Momoa, we're going to have a Momoa lookalike competition and he could be there.
0: Crete could do that. I know he could.
1: I'm sure he would be delighted to.
0: All right, well, you work on that, Vanessa. We'll work on it from our end as well.
1: Oh, wonderful. Thank you very much.
2: Welcome, mate. Good luck for the big draw. It is the Hits Hawke's Bay with Adam and Megan. There will be another chance coming up after 10 to get yourself in to win.

0: It's Adam and Megan on the Hits Hawke's Bay. Beautiful morning. It is really feeling like spring out there. There was t-shirt weather in the weekend. And
1: oh, yeah.
0: I, for one, am here for it. I'm over being cold, so liking that warmer weather. Right now, though, it's time to find out why we should be celebrating. Always a reason to on a Monday, the 24th of August.
2: Megan's reasons to celebrate.
1: Well, it's funny speaking of weather because it is Weather Complaint Day today. Marking the date back in 1897, when editor Charles Warner of the Hartford Courant published the quip, "Everybody talks about the weather, but nobody does anything about it." So you can complain about the weather today, but like you said, there's not a lot to complain about.
0: There is zero. Maybe the wind later on. The wind can come and ruin a day like this, can't it, in Hawke's Bay at this time of year?
1: Well, I have to admit, flying in on Saturday morning, yep, she was a bumpy old kadonka donka donka. Yet the opposite was true. I had the best flight into Wellington on Friday. Like, no turbulence, not a jot of wind at all, and literally 35 minutes and we were down there. So you just never know, do you?
0: 35 minutes?
1: Yeah, it was a quick one.
0: Primo.
1: Can open a day today as well. Jeez, you know when you get a bad one. And didn't we all love when someone rich in the family gave someone else on Christmas Day an electric can opener? It went along with the electric knife.
0: Clunk. And I like the way that it removed the lid and still held the can in position at the end of the opening. You couldn't stuff it up.
1: Is it worth buying an electric can opener these days? And can you still buy an electric can opener?
0: I think you probably can. I think it's probably not worth it.
1: Pardon the
0: pun. You've got a working can opener at home, your good old tried and trusty, tested true, how many cans are you actually opening?
1: I'm opening quite a few cans, and do I need another thing on the bench? But
0: no.
1: Kids these days, they struggle with a can opener.
0: Yeah, they do, eh? They can't open a can.
1: I mean, if...
0: Get your own spaghetti. Don't know how to do it.
1: You don't open a can. You put your finger in, you hook it back.
0: Clunker, clunker.
1: You lever it there if you don't... Because sometimes you don't even need to open it.
0: Yes.
1: It's got the actual sealed can on it. So, yeah, maybe get the kids practicing can opening on can opener day.
3: What are we doing with our...
0: What is it called?
3: Midterm break, mummy.
0: Can opening.
1: Can opening. Here you go. Six cans of baked beans and then you got to eat them all too.

0: under one roof.
1: Lovely to have you with us on a Monday morning. Thank you very much for joining us. You had to shoot off a little early, but I did say another huge thank you to everyone for tuning in, because in the latest radio ratings, you managed to make our station and show the number one in Hawke's Bay.
2: That was pretty cool, wasn't
1: it? So it was a very exciting moment for us. It's all thanks to you tuning in. We appreciate it.
2: We do. We spoke a little bit earlier about whether or not you would like to be the person that holds a baby on a plane. I thought that I needed to have a badge after my flight on the weekend that just said, I'm available to hold the baby should you need me to, because there was a beautiful little baby just ready and waiting to be held, but the mum didn't make eye contact with me. I was like, I will take
1: you sat there like a baby bird in a nest, arms outstretched, waiting
2: I'd
1: for you.
2: I'd regurgitated my food. I was ready.
1: Yep, and no baby for you.
2: No baby for me.
1: There are two types of people, I think. There are those that would happily take the baby, and there are those that are just thinking, please don't give me the baby. It's the last thing I want, and neither the twain shall meet.
2: Who are you on the text this morning? What are you? Are you, yes, I'll hold your baby, or no, don't even look at me. I'm pretending that I haven't even seen you. 4487, you can let us know. Because can you imagine just sitting there with a little wee baby burrito, just like we used to do, and you can't go anywhere, you can't get up.
1: Baby.
2: Everyone just like is just like, okay, we won't. Don't worry about her because she's holding the baby. It's absolutely brilliant.
3: Enough is enough. I have had it with these monkey fighting
1: babies
3: on this Monday to Friday plane. Everybody strap in. About to open some freaking windows.
1: Let us know, 4487, are you that or are you, I'll take a baby?
2: You take a baby, I will always take a baby. The ones that did have one of the babies that had the family with them, they were trying to get onto a connecting flight, so we let them shoot out of the plane first, which was good, because that's another thing I don't like. Like, if you get behind me, we take our turns.
1: We take our turns.
2: We all take our turns, so I did let that baby go
1: through. Are you a fast stander-upper or a sit-and-wait stander-upper?
2: Oh, well, I had to in the weekend after someone tried to get past me.
1: Scum of the earth.
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0: It's Adam and Megan on the Hits Hawke's Bay, 23 to 10. Lots of people are not baby huggers, Megs. Just as many non-baby huggers as there are baby huggers out there.
1: Come on, all you cold-hearted people out there. You got to hug the baby on the plane.
0: After you wanted to hug a baby on the plane, just bear that in mind, frequent flyers. If you are on a plane and you do have a baby, Megan Manx will take your baby. Mm-hmm. If you see her there, she will happily take the baby.
1: Just give it to me. Throw it to me. Even if it's from the back and I'm down the front, I'll catch it.
0: I had a bit of a senior citizens moment over the weekend.
1: A bit of a senior citizens moment.
0: We spoke about this earlier. Here's what went down.
1: I know that you're old because you always like to do this to me. Absolutely take the mickey out of me for doing something a little bit silly and you call it, no, I know you're old.
0: Yeah.
1: Guys, it's been a long time coming, but finally I get payback on Adam. No, I know you're old, Adam. So sitting at the airport, Wellington, Saturday morning, waiting to fly back to Hawke's Bay. And I get this text from Adam of a screenshot on something that was posted on our Facebook page.
0: On our work page, the Hits Hawke's Bay.
1: The Hits Hawke's Bay. And it was from two great girls that were dancing around the cool New Zealand whānau vibes. And just a bit of a question mark. And I wrote back and saying, for a start, I was like, who is that? What is that? Adam writes back going, yeah, that's what I was thinking. Like, is it a collab or something that we're doing with someone? I said, I don't know. What was that all about? I said, I don't know. And then I said, where is it? It's on our story. He pointed me to where I could go and find
0: it. Go look at our pages here. Go look at the main page.
1: Yeah, because the good thing is about that is that it also shows up on your main feed.
0: Yeah.
1: So I'm looking down and looking at it going, that is really weird. We don't even know these people. I don't think they're client. We're not doing any giveaways or anything.
0: No, exactly.
1: You have
0: to remember that multiple people have access to this Facebook page for work.
1: So we started blaming someone else and going, is someone else stuff up? Like, has it come from Auckland?
0: They've done, yeah. Is this a nationwide thing?
1: Weird. Yeah. Could see Adam's little screwed up face from even where I was sitting.
0: Yeah.
1: What's going on here?
0: Yeah, what is going on? I'm going to go delete it, I thought. I'm going to go delete this. Whoever's posted it is an idiot. And I'm going to go get rid of it. That's what I thought.
1: So, because we are admin people on our Facebook page, we can see who posted it. And there at the top, straight underneath a post that no one else can see out in the public eye, was two words.
0: And what were those two words, Megan?
1: Adam Green.
0: I don't think that I did it. I think it was probably, you know, when somebody edits a post, it changes to their name. So I reckon just because I touched it, maybe that's what. Somehow I managed to share this thing. I don't know how I managed to share the thing, but it was at the same time as you went and looked that I was going to look to delete it because I was like, some idiot's done this. And when I got there and I saw my own name, I thought, it's too late for me to change this.
1: The actual idiot.
0: I'm the idiot.
1: You're the idiot.
0: I'm the idiot.
1: So I screenshot that and sent it to you and to quite a few other people around work, actually.
0: Thank you.
1: Because it was absolute comedy gold. And I just sat there in the waiting room at the airport just laughing my head off. Because I knew that you would be kicking yourself.
0: Yes, and I was, Megs. Thank you, that was earlier this morning.
1: Know how I know you're old, no, Adam Green. Yeah, yeah. You're stuffing up social media.

0: It's Adam and Megan. That is our lot for today because we got to hit the road, Megs. We're heading to Central Hawke's Bay this morning for a quick visit.
1: Yeah, we're going to go and see Joe and the team at Hatuma Cafe because they won Best Breakfast in the Bay last week. So we're going to go and say hi, get a photo taken. We can't wait.
0: Heading down there shortly. Have a lovely day. Enjoy the sunshine and warm afternoons too. It's going to be like that for the next few days, which we really love. We'll be back on the show tomorrow, but keep listening today. If you've been waiting to get yourself in the drawer for the chance to live without rent or a mortgage, it is a Mega Monday today. So yeah. On the House continues next hour and every hour until 6 o'clock.
1: So do not miss out on your chance to have your rent or mortgage paid. You got to get in the draw for one whole year.
0: See you tomorrow morning from 6 here at the Hits Hawke's Bay. Yeah.

0: 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The usual?
1: How about the unusual?
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15: In this update, National says it's ruling out any new taxes this election, ditching ideas like bank and bed taxes. Finance Minister Nicola Willis says the government's already got a plan in place to get the books back into surplus and reduce debt.
16: We're achieving that simply by being disciplined about spending, not with new taxes, and in fact reducing the amount of new borrowing over time.
15: A care worker is hoping the government's temporary fuel boost sticks around after mileage rates were lifted 30% to help cover travel between clients. Kate Horsall says it's only guaranteed while fuel prices stay high.
17: Everything's going up. Why can't it be just left permanently?
15: Australia's bird flu outbreak has jumped to a mammal for the first time after a long-nosed fur seal was found infected in South Australia. Authorities say the virus is likely to spread further through marine animals and wildlife. And Tupperware is making a comeback in New Zealand after a four-year hiatus. The kitchenware favourite stopped trading in 2022 after the pandemic disrupted its party plan sales model. In sport, All Blacks coach Dave Rennie doubts the Springboks will tear up their playbook as they try to level the Test series in Cape Town on Sunday morning. He's admitted the coming week is the busiest of the tour, with the last midweek match against the Lions on Wednesday morning before the second Test 4 days later. World champion Lando Norris has secured back-to-back Formula One victories, this time at the Dutch Grand Prix. Liam Lawson came seventh in his Red Bull cameo. And to the German Sail GP regatta on the Baltic Sea, New Zealand have finished fourth, Australia one. ANZ is supporting the Cancer Society this Daffodil Day, Friday 28th of August. Text DONATE to 305 to make an instant $3 donation. The Hats Hawke's Bay weather with Paddy's, $6.50 bubbles and Paddy's Ale all day every day at Paddy's. Nice and fine, we've got westerly winds, 18 the high, 6 the overnight low. Tomorrow another beautiful day, fine and sunny with nor'westerly winds and 19.
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0: We are doing a mega Monday today and getting you in the draw every single hour to win this. We sorted after Sabrina Carpenter. 0800 The Hits.

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0: Stacey, you're at work right now, and you and all your workmates are trying.

0: to get through on different phones for this?
1: Yes, we are. We're all trying to get through. It's a big thing. We want to win.
0: Yeah, nice. So who was it that we were talking about off air in the background? Is it Rochelle?
1: Yes, that was Rochelle.
0: Hi, Rochelle.
2: Hi.
0: Good work. Well, are you paying rent or mortgage?
1: We're a mortgage.
0: Okay, nice. Well, what would you do if we paid it for 12 months? I mean, that's just a life-changing prize, right?
1: Oh, definitely is. Definitely is. Would be probably travel.
0: Yeah, nice. Okay, cool. Well, you were in the draw to win it. Good luck.
1: All right. Thank you very much.
0: Thanks, Stacey. Good luck to all your other workmates too. We're doing a mega Monday today, so heaps of chances to get in the draw. Next turn coming up at, well, about 45 minutes, about 11 o'clock today. House hunting made easier with the OneRoof app. Find a home you'll love today. Backstreet Boys, Shawn Mendes next. After Ed Sheeran, this is I See Fire on the Hits.

0: it's Adam and Megan here on the Hits Hawke's Bay. 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
1: Us here at The Hits have $250 cash for you to win, and it is properly easy. 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
1: The song is about wishing that I could grow down instead of growing up. The song is just about missing being a kid and being a teenager and reminiscing on those memories. Hey everyone, it's Luca George and this is my

0: Linkin Park on the hits with George in for Hayley today. 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
1: The Wars are first on the ladder.
0: And also a few tired heads this morning after the All Blacks game kickoff at 3 a.m. yesterday morning.
1: A famous win for the All Blacks at Ellis Park.
0: At least it was worth getting up early for that one, right? So if you do want to catch the next All Blacks game, it is at 3:10 this coming weekend on Sunday morning again against South Africa. Harry Styles, and we're going to play Spice Girls too before 11 o'clock on the hits.
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One Republic on the hits, the home of the Alpha Quiz, which is getting you to Manuka Fuel Symphony at the start of next year. 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When Maddie and PJ are back tomorrow afternoon, you can play at 4:45. Otherwise, the details for the symphony are at thehits.co.nz. We'd love to see you there. LAB, Taylor Swift after 11, and it's your next turn to get in the draw for the hits on the house. 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
11: In this update, Chris Luxon is sticking to his claim a Labour-led government could bring in at least 9 new taxes, despite Chris Hipkins again ruling out any apart from a capital gains tax. Luxon says he doesn't trust that promise, as Labour introduced many things after the 2020 election that weren't campaigned on.
12: Introduced a ute tax, introduced an Auckland regional fuel tax, then he goes off and actually turns the bright line test from 2 years into 10 years, effectively a de facto capital gains tax.
11: Meanwhile, Labour says its debt-cutting plans can still work if house prices stay flat, with a capital gains tax expected to play a big role. Chris Hipkins is confident the property market won't keep sliding.
13: Even the current government's budget is based on the assumption that that is not going to continue and that we are going to return to something more like the long-run average of somewhere between 3% and 4% in terms of property prices overall.
11: The latest RNZ.

0: NZ Reid research poll has Labour ahead of National, but the right bloc still has more seats overall than the left. Opportunity is polling at 5.3%, putting it in the kingmaker position. And Australia's first mammal case of bird flu has been confirmed in a long-nosed fur seal south of Adelaide. Agriculture Minister Julie Collins.
1: The detection does not appear to be associated with other sick or dead marine mammals. An infection of this individual animal is likely due to exposure to infected wild birds.
0: In sport, golfer Ryan Fox has finished in a share of 47th at the latest PGA Tour event in St. Louis. Fox secured 30th and last spot in the FedEx Cup standings to contest the Tour Championship this week in Atlanta. And Ofa Tuangafasi and Jamie Hanna will have around 36 hours on the ground before they're thrust into the All Blacks Tour game against the Lions in Johannesburg. The veteran prop and rookie lock are in the air on their way to South Africa as injury cover for Ethan de Groot and Josh Lord. ANZ is supporting the Cancer Society this Daffodil Day, Friday 28th of August. Text DONATE to 305 to make an instant $3 donation. The Hats Hawke's Bay weather with Paddy's, $6.50 bubbles and Paddy's Ale all day every day at Paddy's. Nice and fine, we've got westerly winds, 18 the high, 6 the overnight low. Tomorrow another beautiful day, fine and sunny with nor'westerly winds and 19.
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3: It's been so interesting hearing what people would do with the freed up cash. 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Even just going to the supermarket without a worry. 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
0: Mandy, is it a rental mortgage that you're paying?
2: Mortgage.
0: Okay, great. And if we paid it for 12 months, what are you doing with the spare cash?
2: Definitely a trip to Disneyland with the family.
0: Oh, I love that. Okay, cool. And would it be, because there's one in Paris, right? There's one in the States. Where would you be thinking of going?
2: The States.
0: Oh, yeah, awesome. All right, well, you are in the draw for On The House. Good luck.
2: Yay, thank you.
0: You are more than welcome. Hourly chances today as we do Mega Monday. House hunting made easier with the One Roof app. Find a home you'll love today. So your next turn is coming up at midday. Olivia Dean, Pearl Jam next after Calvin Harris and Rihanna on the hits. Bye.

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0: 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We'll be here from 6.

0: It's Pink on the hits with George in for Hayley today. So if you did your supermarket shop over the weekend, that was your last opportunity to get your hands on Ooshies. They've just been mad, haven't they? And I just saw this clip from TVNZ who talked to someone from Woolworths.
1: There's lots of data, obviously, on what's going on. I think this, though, it's an emotional connection. So people can look at all the data they like, but this is an emotional connection. And it's just been amazing to see how much people have been loving Ooshies all across New Zealand.
0: Loving's probably an understatement, right? People have been obsessed with it. So no chance to get them at the supermarkets anymore, so looks like it's going to be Facebook Marketplace, right? Teddy Swims and Blink 182 before midday on the hits.
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0: David Guetta, Kid Cudi on the hits. The station bringing Bryan Adams to the country. So if you want to see Summer of 69 live, this is your opportunity. It's this Roll with the Punches tour with special guest Natalie Imbruglia. How good? He's performing at the Spark Arena in Auckland on the 10th of March and in the South Island in Christchurch at Wolfbrook Arena on the 12th. All the details, if you want to head along, are at thehits.co.nz. After 12, Dua Lipa, Alex Warren, and your next turn to get in the draw for Mega Monday for On The House. We are doing hourly chances for you to have your rent or mortgage paid for a year.
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5: In this update, National says it won't bring in any new taxes if it wins government, including the bed and banking taxes floated in recent weeks. Chris Luxon argues new taxes would end up costing Kiwis, but the Herald's Fran O'Sullivan is unsure that's the case for a banking tax.
6: On that score, you know, oh, well, we won't do it because it's going to be passed through by the banks. Well, you can work your way around that one.
5: A Russian drone has hit a passenger train bound for Odessa with nearly 600 people on board, setting it on fire. Ukrainian officials say no one was hurt and are accusing Russia of deliberately targeting the train with another attack as passengers got off. Police are still deciding whether to lay charges after two assaults in central Auckland over the weekend, including a brawl off Queen Street.
7: Four people were arrested, two taken into custody and two taken to hospital, one in a serious condition. On Saturday night, two girls were violently robbed by a group they joined up with in Takapuna. Police say they've identified most of the group involved, aged 12 to 17.
5: And drivers heading through the Karangahake Gorge can expect daytime closures later this month and again in October, while crews reinforce the cliff above State Highway 2. NZTA says State Highway 29 over the Kaimais is the best detour. In sport, to the Papua New Guinea Chiefs' latest signing from 2028 in NRL. Manu, Joey Manu, has been announced as club recruit 007. The former Kiwis international and two-time premiership winner with the Roosters left the sport at the end of the 2024 season to play rugby in Japan. He's most recently featured for Racing in the French Top 14 competition. And All Blacks coach Dave Rennie doubts the Springboks will tear up their playbook in their bid to level the rugby test series in Cape Town on Sunday morning. ANZ is supporting the Cancer Society this Daffodil Day, Friday 28th of August. 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The Hats Hawke's Bay weather with Paddy's, $6.50 bubbles and Paddy's Ale all day every day at Paddy's. Nice and fine, we've got westerly winds, 18 the high, 6 the overnight low. Tomorrow another beautiful day, fine and sunny with nor'westerly winds and 19.
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